二楼是。Up there now. Here you go.

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1: Hello, 900 Silvis, switcher, all clear of Silvis, thank you, sir. Dispatcher.

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2: Engine oil valve, it's got a radiator fan that looks like a failed

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51-06.

State 716, you have permission 17th Street, Rock Island, 244th Street, Rock Island. And Rock Island Yard? I'm still showing Iowa State Gustaf in Rock Island Yard there, Bob. Over. That is correct. Thank you.

Cooperstown TV in about 45 minutes. Do you want to see if y'all can work together and do it there at Clinton? Okay, that works for me.

0: INSF detector. Milepost 5.2.0. No defects. Repeat, no defects. Total axle 296 out.
1: And you noticed it. What is in the clear? Hey, back.

Alright, that's all right, guys. Appreciate it. Student on case there at Fruitland. 261's already in the hole. Let's for you. We're going to see a 253 coming up on Lydia, Washington. And then we'll see a 253 in Lydia. And then tied down in the yard to do.

0: session.
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I'm confident. Thank you, KJ 76.6 KJ 76.6 now clear 513 513 2033 RPM. That's it.

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1: On the ground, protect back 10, 103. 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
0: You guys are about to do a roll by, or you want to take that warrant out of? 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
1: State 716, all clear, Rock Island Yard, all clear, the industrial track between 17th and 44th. Have a good night, Bob.
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Mississippi 2044-044, Archibald. Sounds like Nathan is 3041 every day, Mr. Duncan 3, so here we go.

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State 502, permission Rock Island Yard, also permission eastbound from 44th Street, Rock Island, to 17th, or 7th Street, East Moline, and permission Silvis Yard, at Silvis, work with the 1500 Silvis switcher, over.

That's an awesome.

a note that UP7449 is east of the location where you guys come on at. Yeah, 7449, they're at the pad right now. Over. All right, perfect. Thank you.

You could attach for 12, over. Go ahead, over. CP, the fifth street just got cleared up by the CP, so here comes the signal, over.

Dispatcher 12, over. Go ahead, over. Alright, so UP7449 is past location where you guys enter the main track, over. Weston. The authority to enter main track 1 west end of I-South and proceed west, over.

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And he's 35564, 35564, so they canceled at 4116-2116, RPM.

就往楼走。Buffalo 42, come whatever way is lying. Work with RC, bring you number 5, friend, number 5.

0: Taxi dispatcher 12, over. 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
1: Buddy. 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

come on out on that indie. 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Over. I'm so sad, man. 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
1: Iowa State 502 East, clear 1467, over.
0: On warrant, 1467, over.
1: Iowa State 502 East, clear on track 1467. Between Yellow and Fosamanda and Yellow and Rockdown, this time, over.
0: Iowa State 502 East, reporting clear on track warrant 1467. Between yard limit South Amana and yard limit Rock Island at 2134, 2134 hours. All main track switches handled in these limits, lines lock check normal position. Is that correct? Over.
1: All correct. Over.
0: Thank you. 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

0: eastbound Phillips Yard, over.
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0: Captain Sable.
1: Alright, work with the 2100 and we'll land on the runner, cut and shove, and then I'll get you run around to your DP here.
0: Alright, working with the 2100, coming off the 742, and then you'll give us a ride to the DP.
1: The printer got you there, Tyler.
0: What was that?
1: The printer got whatever you were saying.
0: Alright, yeah, land on the runner, head 74 to 2, and then you're giving us a ride to the DP.
1: Yeah, work with the 2100.

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1: K75, CP2319 over.
0: Hi, going up.
1: Yeah, looking for permission on industrial track between South Yard, Living and Hand, CTC Montpelier over.
0: CP2319, permission on the industrial track, CTC Montpelier to South Yard, Living and Hand. 2204-2204 RPM over.
1: 2204-2204 RPM, green over.
0: Got her.
1: Okay,
0: Jarvis, QC1 on the move over. Midnight 15, and I'll try to get him in whenever you're ready. So, yeah, so.

149 East, over. Is that case me and Lance Satchel?

0: go ahead, over.
1: And handbrake, and I got block 620, 50, 61 up there on a backup 6-6, over.
0: Thanks, guys.

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1: 2100 answering.
0: We're at 7th Street now.
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0: Roger, Lennon, I'm over.

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1: 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Nope, it's the same one of that 4CX.
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1: yeah, I do. 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
1: I said westbounder, come across a appeared to be either a fusee or a LED light of some sort. 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

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LA 32, over. Alright, here comes in with one track and 5 pound, over. Thank you.

0: 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Thank you.
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0: Yeah, you guys 1372 with the power?
1: Right now, with power, we are 1420. When we leave Lynn, we'll be 1360.
0: Thanks.
1: Well, I got you. We can show all clear control sighting bar, so switches are line and lock sighting.
0: I'll send all clear control sighting at Barstow, switches line lock sighting use. Thanks.
1: No problem.

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1: Tickle it up, and where did you make a cut, over? 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

0: ว่าที่ช่างห้องเลย
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2: Star South Man over.After you shove and tie down, this 1500 is going to assist you with the ride, and he can drive you back to arm and dump your marker and get the DP and all that good stuff. 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There are three Iowa cities, time permitting. Over.

0: 1520 North Clear, 5016, 5016, 2242, 2242, RP, and Set Crystal.
1: Roger, Houston, Houston, Houston, Houston,
0: Houston,
2: over. Yes, sir. Come on up to Utah. Get the Utah crossover to that south. Call them to the bridge. Over.

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NSF Casey Mainline Dispatch will be NSF 8149 East. Over. Did anybody ever get qualification paperwork information from you? Did she ever get on the radio and ask you if you're qualified or need paperwork? Over. I'll let them know. Thank you. NSF Casey Mainline Dispatch.

Alright, that's the new 30 on the PTC. 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We'll not be able to get you a lot of 137 to the bridge closer. 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Right, sir.

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0: Out in Muscatine, but it was my original 960. It'll be the last Chicago. I want to come off with a T-Box 630-303 over

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And then we'll double that to nine. 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
1: Wrong correction, 702.
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1: Charles, 702. Nothing back there on the lead, is there?

0: 8832, I'll get you some notes here. 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
1: What way do you got back there? 3 left? 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

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They're off red zone for a conductor on 2100, 702. 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
0: 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I'm on my way.

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0: With the 5020 and the 4812. KCS with CP.

0: what, something there. Come off with all three of them. Let's take all three to the house. And then you're going to come back out with a KCS-3911 and a CP-6017 to the train. Oh, sir, you're going to leave those three and just come back with the two new ones. Over.
1: 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Over.
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1: 502, clear
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1: 73
2: Smolene, clear Silvis Yard, over.
1: Morning, guys. I want Interstate 502 East reporting clear of Rock Island. Clear BNSF Industrial Track, 7th Street East Moline, and clear of Silvis. Over.
2: It's all correct. Now on the Iowa Interstate 510, I can address GTB number 50830. Change it to read the SICB 27. Over.
1: That's clear. Over.
3: Chicago corridor, I believe a no-go. And he funny answered me, but I don't know if you got any response back. Let me check with him. Copy, thank you.
2: 50830 CBPI 27, change read the SICB 26, okay, at 2329-2329-GAK, over.
1: That is correct. 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
2: 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Over.
1: That is correct. Over.
2: All correct. 510, 519, 35 by 14. 6,114 tons, 2,920 feet, over.
1: Got it. Show you on the go then, Tyler.
2: Yep, we'll be on the move here shortly and try calling train desk if that's anything. But TO has not been set up, over.
1: All right, I'll take care of it. No train desk tonight. I didn't. If the phone rang, I didn't hear it.
2: Oh, that's all right.
1: Thanks, guys. Dispatch.

0: 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Okay, can you guys see the signal over?
1: There's a 530 crew over.
0: Current location, Main 1 between Butte and East Kimani.
1: Okay, good at 230, copy that. Fire is on there, looks like CP's got a crew on at 11:45. Should put him there about 1:15, 1:30. So, that's all you gotta have. You meet 1 West, the command, and then bring you straight down. I think it should, after you meet the West down there, you should time out pretty good. That crew should be there.
2: I hope I don't get back in there. I had a few extra cars in there when I pulled it out. I don't know if they weren't on my list, so I don't know.
3: 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Alright, Mr. Brown's on the west end of Washington, 25 back 702.
2: Coming off of the head start, that's the call going in.

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1: Rear, I imagine we'll set up to go the other direction.

Dispatch 12 over. 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You're catching up to an ITAG that's at Richardson. They'll be moving here shortly. 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
1: Yeah, I guess that depends on how quickly you can clear there. Right now I'm coming in at Cotter.
0: Red, they had 17 when I came here, 702.

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2: I Water State 716 here, Glenn, with BTD 50835.
1: Morning, guys. 50835, 2300, RISW 27. Yes, sir. Good GTB, and there are no exceptions. I Water State 716, let's give you permission to occupy Rock Island. You make that move working with Iowa Interstate 510 westbound.
2: Okay, understand UCD 50835. All right, SW27, good UCD, no exceptions. And the Iowa Interstate 716 has permission Rock Island Yard working with the Iowa Interstate 510 510 west. Over.
1: Correct, he's out of Silvis, about 3,000 feet tonight. Over.
2: Roger that. Talk to you shortly here. Going to be going out to Rome tonight, or North Park.
1: All right, we'll make it happen. Over.
2: For that, thanks so much, Glenn. 716 out.

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Warner State 150 West. Permission to occupy Silvis. Work with the 1500 Silvis switcher, 2100 Silvis switcher, and Iowa Interstate 510 westbound.

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0: We have to hear.
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0: 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And then I guess the dumb question is, you know what you got for room back there still instead of putting them to 4 later? Yeah, I guess just leave that one there, and then when we're wrapped up with the cleanup, let's talk. We're going to have to get a little creative with room here with the NS traffic. Why wouldn't we?
1: Shove it back to our trains, or over. I'm bound to be on, I think you're on at 12:20. I'll get you off of this. Not as much as I appreciate you, sir.
2: Back. 7 stars, going 7 stars.

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1: For the CP 8802-8802 North, NORTH, 10 miles, code 240-240. 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

0: 5,007, 1 line 10. Line 2, which is that okay, 2359-2359-8. Yes, officer. Should have a straight shot. I'll double check, make sure they're ready for it.
1: Hey, I heard they going back under the bridge on the south. As soon as that happens, you can do your thing. Over.

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2: 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There's no weird thing going on.
1: We're on the east lead right now, switching.
2: Are we okay to push?
1: As far as I'm concerned, you're okay there.
2: All right, Waller, you're to the other side.
3: Allergies outside.
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0: Good, Greg. 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
1: 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That's better, awesome, one six.
2: Five ten west, 716, over.
3: Come on through, boys.
2: Here we go.
3: Wait on you guys.
2: As it should be.
3: Hey man, I think we're gonna beat you out of here today.
2: Yeah, probably.
3: Coming up.

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0: set. 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He's struggling with it.
1: So, how much of it sat on the first?

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1: Oh, yeah. Yeah, they came up St. Peoria along the cord.
0: Was it an amateur hour? What is this, amateur hour? Who leaves Peoria backwards? There's a Y there.
1: Don't know.
2: I'm at Eric Chief. Over.
0: There's that.
3: Spot you on the south end. Come on with your Chicago's. I'm showing you last Chicago should be my 28 or GONX 310955. Over. I'll spot you on the south end. Cut away. Light power over towards 11 track. We'll go 11 track back to the train. 22 cars over in 11.
4: You're answering the Silvis radio. Over.
0: Yeah, this is the Iowa Interstate 150 westbound. Reporting clear on track warrant 1469-1469. Box 4, work between mile post 113-113 and yard limit Silvis on the main track. Over.
5: Line 70, double check.
4: Clear on track, 1469, work between milepost 113 and yard limit Silvis. Limits reported clear at midnight 11:00. All main track switches handle within these limits. Our line lock checked in normal position. Is that correct? Over.
0: That is all correct. Over.
4: Thank you. When you clear a warrant, Tyler, just give me the number and your engine so I can pull up out of the computer.
0: I do that.
4: Thanks, guys. Dispatcher. I want to state dispatcher answering the Davenport radio. Over.
6: 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I'm getting a warrant out of Rock Island. Over.
4: Yeah, you bet. 1 second here. I'll do one thing in TMDS. 1 second.

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2: A 28-28-2026 issued to IAIS, Iowa Interstate 510-510 West WEST on Iowa City Subdivision, Xbox 2 TWO. 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
2: Track 1, number 1472, 1472, issued to Iowa Interstate, 510 West, is okay, midnight, 14-0014. Batch GAK.
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4: 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1472, 1472, 1472, 1472, 1472, 1472, 1472, 1472, 1472, 1472, 1472, 1472, 1472, 1472, 1472, 1472, 1472, 1472, 1472, 1472, 1472, 1472, 1472, 1472, 1472, 1472, 1

0: sir, go ahead, over. Yeah, two back-to-back to St. Paul and two back-to-back to Bensonville. Yeah! 253 at left, and I'm about to build at the plane off the yard with that power you set out. Back-to-back like street cars.
1: That's center off red zone 702.
2: Alright, I'm going to take a few minutes here. I'll be back.
0: Roger. I was about to call on that move, but I got you, over.

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0: John, you're Tyler.
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0: We'll be right behind. If you want to start us off with like 192 or something?
1: Yeah, we can do 192.
0: All right, Roger.

0: 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Ed says up, we're coming down the main. Okay.
1: Yeah, three. How many cars are we tying on to back there? 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
0: What track are you going to pull down when we come back to main? 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I think we have the time.

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1: Let's turn off the red zone on 672.

Alright, CP, you could probably keep slow rolling there. I got a westbound line up. They will clear 5th Street when they stop the crew change. Over. That's great. Okay. Sure. Go for dispatch. Sorry, I was on the wrong channel. Moon 1-78, no pickup at Global 3. Thanks, man. Dispatcher 8199, you can keep on rolling if you didn't tell by the lights, so we're in track of 5th Street.

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Iowa Interstate 510 West, reporting clear of Silvis. The NSF Industrial Track at 44th Street, Rock Island, clear of Rock Island. Thanks, Tyler. Hey, guys, I guess I should have read the terminal a little more closely, but it's kind of hidden in there. This Cedar Rapids job is supposed to take a motor over to Iowa City. So I got to shorten up your warrant. Over.

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Track war number 1473, 1473 issued, Iowa State 510 West is okay. Midnight 34, 0034, dispatch GAK over. Midnight 34, 0034, that is correct. They're back from Cedar Rapids, messing around with the outbound terrain. Drew's thinking he's going to leave around 0100. We'll see how that works out. Thank you. And then eventually, milepost 211 for a roll-up, and I'm sure you talked to that 2300 job for what they want to get started. All right, guys. That's your...

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1: Q, north is clear, Transmitter. 5017-5017, M9 37 00 37 Frank.

0: price track number 5500, May 28th, 2026, to the work, CD 2237, 2237, and must be. Check line number 4, work between, mile post 219, MP219, and summer sub, and mile post 226, MP226, the summer sub, and maintenance track. Track number 5000 has one line chest, line number 4.
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0: Breakfast Lee, Lee, going 11, double check. Shaw, back 12, 72. To the breeze, looking out for train ahead, over.
1: Yep, 28 is in the clear, Glucose line back, if you want to start heading that way, you can talk to the guys.

steps forward. Get you right here, catching up to a little bit of traffic ahead there, just east of Belfie. Gonna crew change at Central Steel, drop down there for 5 minutes.

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0: Make track war number 1474, 1474, May 28, 2026, to IAIS, Iowa Interstate 716, 716, on Iowa City Subdivision, Xbox 4, FOUR, work between yard limit, YL Rock Island, and milepost MP 192, 192, on main track. Track one number 1474, 1474, one box marked 4. Over.
2: Box up, CAD still line of signal for your turn there at 5th Street. Okay, to drop that signal. You wanna stop at the pattern?
0: Okay, what do you got written down for the track war number?
1: On 1474.
0: All right. Track war 1474. Issue to Iowa Interstate 716 is okay. Midnight 56. 0056. Dispatch GAK.
1: Track 1474, 1474. This is to the island of 716. I'm going to get a midnight 56-0056. Dispatch GAK.
0: That's correct. You said something different when you give me the last line there. Over.
1: Okay, yeah, I've been wondering. Captain, we got 0 loads tonight, 18 empties. 600-655-1105.
0: Thank you. You know, you must read my mind.
1: Thank you, Brian.
0: Okay, dispatcher.

0: figured it out.
1: Yeah, Chief, you don't like this. It's a real beaut.
2: Go ahead,
3: everyone. The third division up next to the
4: good here.

0: That's 12-1. Okay, Paul, Falcon 10. All right, copy that. You're okay to continue as we're moving over?
1: Yeah,

Four Bliss Mechanic Land from Auburn. Let's go.

0: Yeah, that's right. They'll come main line. Indy for headroom, shove the south with the 18 cars, and they're going to blast off like power to the north end. Over. It'll be your show to shove the south.
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0: Come to Channel 5 real quick for the plan, over.
1: Channel 5.
0: Yes, sir. When you get to the bridge there, Newburgh, I got Chief up there on the 261 type train. He's going to work with you there. Use the crossover. Use Indy for headroom. We're going to come off with your head, what is it here?
1: 60.
0: GATX-231-517. We're going to put that block of St. Paul's to the south. Then you'll cut off light power. Come Indy to me and get on the north end of Nahant 2. Over.
1: Understood. Put the St. Paul's on the south, coming up to Indy.
0: That's right, sir. You got it.

0: We gave Trevor to LeClaire radio. 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Yeah, yeah, it's 261 is that door for him. Yep, they're at Bent North now. Got the local in the siding there. That's why we got going out in LeClaire.
1: They said they're about 10 minutes from 5th Street.
0: You should be able to pull in. They're 261 to clear up Bent North here in a minute.
2: Four.

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0: All right, good test. 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They're off red zone again, 702.
1: And 5-0. 5-0.

Fort Madison dispatch, make it to 3261 West, over. You can start slow rolling west there. I got to get the Z around you, and then I'll be able to get you into the yard.

0: 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Good for
1: 26,
0: come back.
1: Roger, out. Estimation at fire track 11473, 1473. Releasing track between milepost and peak 192, 192, and milepost and peak 211, 211, 129, 0129. All main tracks with this handle within these limits, line, bus, check, normal. Check correction. Thanks, guys. Light power out and running out of South Amana. Yeah, I mean, I'm sure we have some options, I guess, if they run short or something. So, I don't know. We'll work something out. I'll keep you going. So. Thanks, guys. Dispatcher Island State 716. Folks. Airport number 1477, 1477, May 28, 28, 2026, issued to IAIS, Iowa State, 716, 716, on Iowa City, subdivision. Xbox 1, ONE, for airport number 1474, 1474, deployed. Xbox 4, HEPL-UR, put between Yarlamus, YL, Rock Island, and milepost, NP211, 211, on main track. Track 1477, 1477, two boxes marked 1 and 4, over.

for number 1477, 1477 issued to Iowa State 716 hit 131-0131. That's GAK, over.

253RC71, over. Yeah, we're coming up the Indy, looking to tie on the 2-track, over. Get tied to the 2-day, yeah.

0: One east, double check. Seven back, six star stop, 702.
1: Pretty good, this guy is lined up for... CP, Keys, Charbridge, where were
2: they? 261, we're just seeing where that 280 is at, or if they're already out of the clear.
1: Yeah, they're pulling in the siding, actually just cleared up.
2: Alright, excellent, thank you.
1: Charbridge.

0: 1, go ahead, Emmett.
1: I think so. Hold up there, Lennon, and I'll, you're either going to meet the Z there, or I'll get you up to the Frog Pond, or at the Frog Pond, Emmett. Eastbound Z. Go ahead, you guys ready to go?
2: 1 back 15, join 653
1: out. I'm sorry. That's 12 over.
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1: All right, over.
0: Okay.
1: For that main line under the bridge, over. Yeah, if you like to do that, you can do whatever you like, sir. Over. I'm flexible. We are, but I'm trying to see, we might end up taking this thing out of here to Deer Creek, over.

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1: can't, 702.
0: When you're ready, I got lights requested for the crossing over at Comanche and 5th Street, over.
2: Okay, copy that.
0: Communication, over.

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0: 20, keep coming back until you get the clear on the Indy. Oh, damn it, static. Good.
1: NWDS on the curve.
2: That being at 4288, outbound crew is on red. And, look for a track one. We're ready to go.
1: Down on, ready to go. 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
0: Air back up 3, 7, 2.
3: That's 7605 calling.

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0: Five on the joint.
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KMS 4702. You can head down to 84. What's the outbound rate for supplies? Over.

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0: 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Protect those two crossings, G-Core 6.32.2B, Bravo, Procedure 1, ONE, over.
1: All right. 19th and 17th, protect for G-Core 6.32.2B, Procedure 1, over.
0: Correct.
1: All correct, thank you.
0: Thank you. I'll-

0: 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Over.
1: 2100, Switzer, answering, over.
0: Guys, I have a crossing malfunction to tell you about. Over.
1: Alright, give me just a second here to get some paper here. I'll write it down.
0: Nineteenth Street, East Moline, and 17th Street, East Moline. Protect those two crossings, G-Core 6, dot 32, dot 2, B, Bravo, Procedure 1.
1: All right, I got two crossing malfunctions. First one's 19th Street, that's 19th Street, East Moline. Second one's 17th Street, that's 17th Street, East Moline. Two crossings, protect for G-Core 6.32.2. Item B is in Bravo, procedure number 1, O&E, over.
0: Correct, that is correct, over.
1: Correct, thanks, Glenn.
0: Thanks, guys. That's your own.
1: All right, 1 East, double check. I've joined 702. Don't think we'll be going to West End, do you? All right, well, it's good to know. Here we go, back 5 joint, 702.

0: All right, I'll stop. That's an off red zone 76.
1: Yard 2100, Andrew. Where are you at with this? You left all the BNs and the CPs in too, right?
0: Yeah. Oh, you're gonna leave them?
1: Yeah, leave the BNs and the CPs in two.

0: then it'll be blocked. You know what I mean? Normal just have to make two doubles out of seven. No, God no, it ain't all gonna fit. It's like 90-some cars. Leave the CPs and the BNs on two. Then we'll put the Rock Island propers towards seven, and when he doubles over, it's two moves and it's all blocked.
1: All clear, back pin, 702.

0: Yeah, yep. I'll send you that authority, link to the blue code, folks.
1: Okay, 1-8, double check. Okay, set turn off red zone 702. You did say we're lined for 1-8. And I'm over the switch. You say you're gonna put the brakes on? If you're going to one track, it's not, it's been a curve. Oh, that's better. Yeah, two is two straight.
2: I might want two straight.
1: Well, Seth, turn off for handbrake, 702.
3: JR 2100, Andrew.
2: Yeah.
3: I've got two track wheels with that stuff staying in two. I'm going to saddle up with these guys and head east.
2: Alright. I'll put these. Take some junk away.
3: I told Norm in his email to talk to you about, because there's a couple more Rock Islands on one, or the runner, as well as some Crandics that I'll have to mess with, but I'm sure you two can hash that out.

0: 288
1: yards, channel 4, over.
0: 288 yards,
1: over.
0: Coming through Bettendorf, over.
2: Control Gallon, over.
3: Dav Indy, there at West Dav. I think a little set out there at West Dav, too. It is a clear track. Got your list in front of you?
0: 2, over.
3: I want to come out with that NAHX 503-610. We'll shove that towards West Ave 2, and we'll hold on to those two auto racks, those two 4710s, back to the train. Over.
0: All right, take West Ave Indy. Shove has 18 cars into two tracks. Going to hold on to the two auto racks.
3: That's all correct, sir, and then we'll talk. Might have a little pickup for you down here at Nahan, depending on south end traffic, but just talk to me once you're back in one piece, over.
0: Sounds good, over.
3: All right, you are now.

summer to the Gal Toll. Yeah, I don't know if anybody's discussed it with you yet, but it looks like with that high wide being back there, we're going to set out line 30 through 39 to Tough 2. I'm going to have you man head that way to assist you in setting those out.

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1: On them. Hey, are we okay? Industry at West Ave, 72 track.
2: Oh, yeah.
1: All right, thanks.
0: See now, 702.

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0: I'm sure it's
1: on. Roger, for 40, John 915 on 2253, out. Very close.

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1: Dispatch control, over. It is 4782. 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

0: Six switch now, East Lethal 6.
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1: Six.
0: Six, 702.

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That's Charlie B1989, over. Turn ahead that is at 84 is just under 6,000 feet. If you guys pull up behind them, will you clear, can you clear the fog point, over?

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Everybody get up and dress.

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1: RC. 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If he's at West Staff making a set out, just let me know once you got them in there. Yeah, just let me know. 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

door. 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Over.

SCP 6671. 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

That's in the class 84.

Okay, Sebastian, it's EGBO, and do you know what your UPCCS number is? Yeah, go ahead. Okay, yeah, I'll send him a message here. All right. Yep, signal indication.

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1: Sir, Alfred, zone 702.
0: Justin, I've got a another northbounder to come out of the yard. Over.
2: We just got done with our work at Barton Solvents. Head to Pleasant Valley now, and we should be able to clear up there. Over.
0: Okay. Yep, I'll look for them.
1: Clear, stand by.

Beta 79136 West, port clear traffic number 374-5, CCP 1705, CCP 1896, 312, 03120, first. I'll call Rex, IBMO, sitting up there at ConEd, waiting on this 662 to cross over there. As soon as he gets out the way, both of them start heading

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1: 280, step out to the roll by.
0: All right, we'll talk after you roll by. Appreciate you, buddy. Once this train gets by, we'll use the style for header on. Come off light power, go towards 16, working with RC. 13 cars in there now. They're going to add two more from the north end. 15 total. We'll air test them back to the train. Leave it at Wapello. Over.

0: correct, sir. 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
1: Man 7CS on the Kirkland.
0: Yeah, do you know about how long you'll need them?
1: Let me check with Galesburg there. Hold on just a second. I know they had a relief crew they were pointing out that way, but let's check and see if they are headed that way.
0: Yeah, stand by for just one moment. I guess one that's coming north is at Bet North right now. So I guess as soon as we can get him across,
2: Five, double check.
0: Right back, 8, 7, 2.

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Real 9, Rolling 5, Ground 6.

Charlie. 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

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Alright, yeah, UP 7655 North has authority to enter main track, mile 158, to 158.82, Davenport, stop and proceed north.

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1: Double check it. 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
1: Let's see real. 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

0: looks like they ordered it for 5 o'clock.
1: Out and Ryan on duty right now at 4 o'clock. Y'all can spend a break. 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
0: Later.
1: Yeah, you can show us all clear of the industrial track between South Yard Limit and CTC Montpelier.
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1: CP 2251, dispatcher.
0: Roger.
1: Thank you, sir. CP 2251, officer of the main, and all mainline switches restored to normal. Here at Pleasant Valley, is in time over.
0: CP 2251 is all clear of the main at 408-0408.
1: Correct, 408-0408, CP 2251, 2251, all clear of the main, Pleasant Valley.
0: All correct, sir.
1: Thank you. Another one goes by, we'll have a shot to get out of here. We only got one car to take back to Nahan after we get a chance.
0: Yeah, we should be able to get a chance soon.
1: Thank you.
0: Sure.

0: JD Victor Vines, over.
1: Yeah, what?
0: Yeah, did they have any cars at Bendorf? Could you tell, over?
1: Yeah, there was a step track with, well, I'd say about 15 cars or so.
0: Okay. All right, we probably need to bring those back with us. I'm sure they're for us, over.
1: Stopping in Bendorf, picking up some cars, we're back.
0: Yes, sir.

0: Oh, this should be line for 16 where that train just drug out off. Come to 16 and bleed them. How many say you had again, over?
1: 28280.
0: Yeah, I'm trying to get it to inbound. Come to 16 and bleed them. Let me take a look at it.
1: Copy.

0: double check.
1: I'll go back there and tell him he's coming in 16, brother. Come on.
0: What's that?
1: I'll go back and let him know you're coming into 16 track. Over.
0: All right. Thank you.

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Alright, you're there, setback 25, 702.

0: that they're off the red zone somewhere too.
1: Yeah, 3911 North, mile 4 Pleasant Valley, no restriction 30, 30 MPH, 5610.

Mirror got room for 37, 13, 703, 702.

0: Yes, Thomas Kirkwood. Order 288, 374-3, display.
1: Okay. Yeah, the northbound train is about, I would say, 45 minutes right now from trying to get a light there at 5th Street. Do you mean, would you be able to finish up in that amount of time, or do you still need one?

0: coverage UP-1755. Yeah, I thought you guys all cleared main minimum. Alright, we'll show the UP-1755. I'll clear main at 424-0424. Okay, yes, it's a good possibility by the time he gets across, we'll have a Z train sitting up at Deer Creek, so it's quite possible you'd wait on a southbound Z train, but shouldn't be too bad.
1: Robot, watch the main.
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1: I'd like to come out of Pleasant Valley here, head back towards Nahan. We got to pick up like 15 cars at Bettendorf and then into Nahan, over.
2: They have some radio problems. I will keep that in mind. As you want. Have you stopped? Has anyone looked at it, or has it been after you took off? Over.
0: All right. You coming out at 184.53 then? Or is it 183.85?
1: 84, over.
0: Okay. Yeah, give me about 30 seconds here on this 261. I'll be by you, or at least by Pleasant Valley, and I'll give you a shout there.
1: Thank you.

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0: BNSF KC Mainline Dispatcher to the BNSF 3919 East. Do you guys qualified or need paperwork cover?
1: Good.
0: Work, I'll let them know. Thank you. You guys will be meeting one there at East Kewanee, so if you want to hold up a little bit, I can let you know when they get close. Over. Correct. Thank you. BNSF KC Mainline Dispatcher. Go ahead, over. Give me just a second. BNSF 7205, I got a 706-1 in front of me, over.
1: Track, MIL 184.53, 184.53, Davenport, sub, and proceed south.
2: RTCP 2251, 2251 south, as the UTH has authority to enter main track, milepost 184.53, 184.53, and proceed south, that correct, over.
1: All correct, perfect.
2: All correct. Yeah, it shouldn't take us too long here at Bettendorf. You can just ring me up for anything once we get to work on.
3: Approach and LeClaire, 226-1 out.
1: Get you lined up back to the argument.
2: Hey, sir.
0: Mind to patch
4: right. Those two unknowns, do you happen to know if they're empty or loaded by chance?
3: They're empty. They can't load them because they're not their cars. Over.
4: And that was out of Cargill?
3: No, out of Linwood. Over.
4: Out of Linwood. All right. Let me send an email. Thank you.
3: Yep.

Now I'm just faster than the other. P&I is faster than the 7949. Next opportunity to make a running set and at least 10 pounds per hour. Two, C1 at Lindwall. Two, 7.

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0: 75 stone train.
1: Yeah, we'll put those two to the lead. 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I didn't have time to get it tested with everything I had going on. If I already showed up tonight, but long story short, we'll just pull everything into West Ave 8 and just leave our power on it. Over. I have some paperwork up here.

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Stay four. 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I think a four card. 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

0: All right, come on back into yard and four track, into four track. What we'll probably do is I got Stone Train going to try to interchange some stuff up there. Let's come into West Ave 4, talk to me on the south end, see where he's at. We'll put those cars on the south end of 7 track. Come through 4, put them on 7 track, over.
1: All right, K75, should be shuffling stuff around somewhere. See where they're at once we get in there. Plan is run down 4, shove 7.
0: Yes, sir, that's correct, over.
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0: Chinese, double check. High joint, 703.
1: Yeah, let's take the south out to the industry zone, drag out, hang your light, do your thing, cab or be down there to help you over.
2: Copy that, thanks.
1: Yeah, yard to the yard, cab, head to the south end, help K-70X, please.

0: Eric Bush and John Sten, all your flags are up. Go ahead, start talking to me. I heard you do have a Westhonder call through. Start calling me on the Form B, and all flags are up.
1: I'm in there. When there's Katie. Yeah, where you getting to, bud? Alright. Yeah, come on in the 4-track. Hold tight at the south in the 4. They're getting ready to leave Mayhem now and head into 8-track at West Bay. That's right.
2: Dash 8 7 2 23 display.
1: There he is.
3: Red, hey, has double two.
2: And says 7 2 23 port clear truck number 374-8 between CPCCP 1896 and CPCCP 1705-525-0525. Is that a fair? Albuquerque.
4: You know. The NS engine down here. Can't hear him waving.
3: He says he doesn't know if it came in from Peoria. I think it came in from Peoria, but I don't know where it's going.
4: Okay, alright.
5: What do you need, Norm?
4: Go to 3.
5: Nope. L3.
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1: Moonfinder hasn't caught up with their flat signal quite yet. Looks like it's coming in there.

0: All right, Lachosa, ACSM 47, 25 North, all clear. Up traffic number 5001 at 529-0529, is that correct?
1: Leads to 6, double check.
0: All correct. Flight track for number 5002, May 28, 2026, to the CP 8177, South, SRU to Chet Hines, checkpoint number 2. Proceed from CTC Hines to CTC Fruitland on main track. Track number 5002 has one line check, language.
2: Peter Victor Zion's over. It's a film, buddy. It's going to be clear. Do your thing.
0: Flying 2 is okay at 531-0531-East. Yeah, that's all correct. FCB 8177 south from Burbank, Louisville. Flying to 5002 at 531-0531. All correctly. CVD is garbage, Davenport.
1: 51 over.

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0: All correct.

Yeah, no, that's CB8645. Yeah, we'll show the CB8645 occupying the industry track, South Yard Limit, Nahan, CDC Montpelier, at 533-0533.

0: All right. Yeah, who's that? Which one is that addressed to there? Oh, okay. Copy that. Yeah, so you got the Davenport, or the Intama sub default then.
1: Correct.
0: Okay. Yep, should be good to go there.
1: Copy that, thank you.
0: Travis, you.

INFF detector. 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

the state. 513 East, releasing that fire track, 1480 for releasing track between milepost MP 9595 and milepost MP 143 at 538. All main track switches handle within these limits. Flying lock checks normal. Check the rest.

513 west, releases part of track 1480, mile post 95, to mile post 143538. Hold. Thank you, guys. Thank you.

Active Gate Starbridge, Command Trigger. Yeah, job 43, I got that Z train that's calling to try to get across 5th Street, but as soon as they clear you up, they're going to be able to get you right out of the way. Drop

I got a home. You guys done with the work and playing dinner? I don't know. I think I'll try to find out.

0: crossed over basically south to the bridge. Give me a shot at the bridge, over.
1: 106, operator A is down. CP 5106, operator A is down. 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

I want to receive 716. 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Permission for headroom, 44th Street, Rock Island, BNSF Industrial Track. Over.

0: Okay, thanks. 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
1: Hi, sir. This is just a question. I got a train on the main. I got a 55-3 on the main under the bridge. You come south to the bridge. When you get to Wapello, cross back over to the main. 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Cut the concrete. 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
2: Alright, we got you. Cross over Utah and cross back over Wapello. And cross concrete.
1: That's right, outbound on green for 710. Good job for there.
2: Alright, good, thank you.

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1: Nine, double check.
0: And there, Fairfield, I haven't dealt with one of you guys in a long time, refresh my memory. You go back to Galesburg or you going up to Creston? Going to Creston, all right. I'll get one put in for you there.
2: Land a high ball to work there at Galva. 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Stand for case in my
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Okay, thank you.

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0: Glenn, you say you're looking for the old 430 Javelin.
1: Got a couple of exceptions for you when you're ready. Over.
0: Hopefully it's 1917. I'm ready.
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1: Correct. 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
1: Correct. 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
1: Correct.
0: Since I got you here, can you put yard limits on the old 437 switch for the host? Yeah, the old 437 switch room.

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0: You got a moment? 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
1: Well, we are stopped. Go ahead, over.
0: 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G-Core 6.32.2B, Procedure 1 on both crossings.
1: 17th Street and 19th Street East Moline. Cancel the G-Core 6.32.2 crossing protection at this time.
0: Correct.
1: All right. Anything else?
0: Not unless you're going down to Milansburg. I got a crossing down there that needs to be protected, but no, that should be it for now.
1: Well, roger that. Well, we're getting ready to tie it down and go with tie up, so you can void out our GTB if you like.
0: Well, why don't you GTB so you clear the Silvis Yard then?
1: Correct. 2100 Silvis Wizard, clear Silvis Yard on this time as well.
0: Thank you, Keith. 2100 Silvis Switcher, clear Silvis. Thanks, and good night to you. Over.
1: Good night to you as well. We'll talk to you next time. 2100 out.

0: calling the yard, over. Go ahead, over. Yeah, I'll point her in that direction, over.
1: Our state 716, Governor Bridge Center.

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1: North Dog PCK, are we going to see one here in Warner?
0: That's correct. He should be around Lynn, I guess, coming at you. All right. And then I was told to bring you on in to Fremont Street, at least.
1: Fremont Street. Got a crew there waiting for us?
0: Don't know. They don't tell me. It's always a secret. Probably not.
1: All right.
0: I was just happy you told me to bring you that far.

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0: 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Over.
1: Winter State 716, we're all clear of track warning 1477. Over.
0: All right, guys, got 1477 displayed.
1: Iowa State 716, reporting clear track warning number 1477, 1477. Lock 4, work between Yardman, Rock Island, and milepost 211. On the inline, 6 handles. Within the center car line, lock check in the normal position, over.
0: Iowa State 716, reporting clear on track warning 1477, 1477. Work between Yardham at Rock Island, milepost 211, limits reported clear, 626-0626. All meeting track switches handle within these limits, line lock check normal position. Is that correct?
1: Now correct, 0626, over.
0: Thanks, Aiden. Let me ask you guys, are you going to stay in Rock Island, or is there a chance you're going down the Milan Spur?
1: No, we're staying in Rock Island, over.
0: Okay, so I need to know, if you do, for some reason, go down there, call us back. I do have a crossing protection to give to you if you were to go down there.
1: All right, roger that, Glenn. Thank you. Have a good weekend.
0: Yeah, you too, guys. Thank you. Sure.
2: Get some overtime?
0: Yeah, a little bit. Yeah, Rules class went into overtime yesterday, so I'll be leaving shortly.
2: All right, well. Good to talk again. You have a good weekend, over.
0: Yeah, you too. Good night, guys. That's your up.

0: say 501 East. Entire train is all by milepost MP 223 at 223. All main tracks with his handle are line locked back to normal position.
1: That's correct.
0: Oh. Track war number 1487, 1487, May 28, 2026, issued to IAIS, Iowa State 501, 501 EASD, on Iowa City subject. Xbox One, ONE, track war number 1482, 1482, void, Xbox Two. CWO, proceed from milepost MP 223, 223, yard limit, YL, Rock Island, main track. Track 1487, 1487, two boxes marked 1 and 2.

0: truck copy that line, working on it, and I'll be back with you next.
1: Racor number 1487, 1487, issued to Iowa State 501 East, is located at 631-0631, and EAK, smoke.

0: 2300 job. This cleared his warrant into Rock Island. He's got about 90 minutes of work to do. So.
1: Let's get around that gal, DMO. 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
1: Yeah, it's kind of awesome.
0: This time of morning, it always smells good.

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Signal Crescent Bridge, Illinois side, over.

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1: traffic 5002 S641 0641 E. NSF 7315 needs to pull to clear track 1730-10. Otomo 1705 641, correct?

0: 5,000 free dispatch, over.
1: RC Little Good.
0: Morning dispatch, I'll be working on the Moline siding, milepost 177.6 at 34th Street today. And I'll have the rail set up on both sides of 34th Street on the Moline siding only, over.
1: And RRC Little is on the Moline siding with derail set up on both sides of 34th Street, milepost 177.6.
0: That is correct, Dylan.
1: Correct, thank you. Dispatch out.

0: ice crack whenever 5005
1: I think they're going to one. Where are they? They're at this end? I think Norm's messing with them. I'll ask him.
0: Check under 5005 with 1. One line, check line 2 is good at 108, 645, 206, 45. Offer.

0: Yeah, the runner will be clear. He's going to put Kranix to the runner for this extra crew to pick up.
1: Backboard. Sounded kind of sickly today.

0: sir. I'll take a call, sir.
1: Can you hear me, over?
2: Yeah, I can hear you. Let's see if we can talk to you for me, if we could have. Track bulletin, Echo 3695 between milepost 191.0 and milepost 192.5 Davenport sub. Gets permission to the CP 8642 south, permission into the limits past the red board at 191.0. Maximum authorized speed, all men and equipment are declared. Is that correct, over? All correct. Thanks, sir.

0: ER, channel 4, over.
1: Yard over?
0: Yeah, 180 coming through Bettendorf, over.
1: Alright, keep on trucking. You got mainline in. You'll take the west of Indy all the way out to the south, all the way out to Utah, over.
0: Alright, that's the mainline in. India, West Ave, all the way up to Utah.
1: That's right, over.
0: Anybody I gotta worry about, West Ave or Stan or any of that good stuff?
1: There is a 357 tied down on main at West Ave. Katie is not on duty quite yet. And there's an RC working though. They're out down here at Nahant, over.
0: Alright, understood.

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Copy that. 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

0: Kirk Bush, Justin, we are in the clear. Same speed restrictions.
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2: 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It could be.

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1: Red ground, just hit beam, jumping up here.

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1: I want to stay westbound.
0: Alright, I got a westbound on the approach. As soon as I go, I'll get you west, over. Yeah, he's right up there. You should be seeing him any moment.
1: Roger that. Thank you.
0: Thank you. Being a staff, that's right.
2: Yeah, probably. I guess you'll leave it open at this time.

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1: Milepost
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0: 3 2 8
1: out.

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1: Okay, Rock, Texas.
0: In Rock, morning, go up.
1: Hey, good morning. In Rock, I'd like to verify TCO 157-5769.
0: 157-5769, okay. 725-TAS.
1: 157-5769, 725-TAS, I'll
0: correct
1: it. Yeah, that's right, over. I'll correct it.
0: You
1: got
0: No, right. Got you in there, over.
1: Okay, we can, we'd like to head north. We got about 30 minutes worth of work to do there at North Arconic, and then we'll be able to head south and get the clear at South Arconic.
2: Quicker. Open that. You took the right way, but yeah, there.

0: got a northbound that should be climbing on their engine now somewhere in that yard. Let's get them by you there, and then I'll take you out to north end Arconic there. We'll start there, and should be able to get you back there. Let's see one north that's already in the yard there. Follow them out, and we'll go from there.
1: Okay, we'll give you a call after that. We're trying to get by you there.
0: That's right.
2: F2, 6312 East 7.

0: I want to stay 513 Silas Yard, over.
1: Anybody want to talk to you at all?
0: Yeah, I can tell.
2: And do you know if you'll fit it with Larry? Or you'll be bigger than that?

Yeah. Oh. All right. We'll get you, Bill, and White Tail clears up and out. You command for one north, and then maybe that north for the other north. How long is it going to take you, Bill, though?

0: down the main.
1: All right.
0: Yeah, let's see what case driver's YCL, DP-1755. Got your time at 6:19 there. How much longer you got left out there?
2: Clear the headroom at 44 Street. Rock Island, over.
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2: All correct, over.
3: All correct, thank you. Dispatch up.
0: Okay, pass out, there we go.
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0: State Dispatch, Silvis Tower, over.
1: Iowa State 513 West, I've track warrant 1480, 1480 to clear when you're ready, over.
0: Ready, 1480, over.
1: Iowa State 513 West, is all clear, track warrant 1480, line 2 proceed from outpost 95 to yard limit, Silvis, over.
0: Iowa State 513 West, reporting clear, track warrant 1480 between milepost 95 and yard limit, Silvis, at 738, 0738 hours. All main track switches handled within these limits are line locked and checked in the normal position. Is that correct, over?
1: All correct, 738, 0738, over.
0: All correct, thank you. Dispatch out.
1: We're going to need headroom at 7th Street to set these cars out, over.
0: So 513, permission to headroom, 7th Street East Moline. Work with the Honor State 501 eastbound, over.
1: Understand the Iron State 513 has permission to headroom at 7th Street East Moline. Work with the Iron State 501 eastbound. Over.
0: All correct. Over.
1: All correct. Thank you. Iron State 513.

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Closed, and try on 6 back.

0: Yeah, we're going to start working on it here in just a minute. The first one's going by me. I'll see you. Give me 1 minute.
1: It's 50 left, stretching to 51, 15 east.

Minutes of KC, mainline traffic in the sub 5115 east. Over. When we get down there, we'll end up tying down second out there at Salmonok. Eastbound Z train's late. He's coming through Galva now. He'll go in front of there at Buda, so I can send 380 by on main 2.

BNSF detector. Milepost 5.2.0. 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

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Thank you, Muscatines.

0: Silva's yard, extra over. Hey, leave the Kranix on it. Shove everything else into one. And Norm has the runner tested their Kranix. Double them back to the main.
1: Roger, leave the Kranix on the main. Everything else to one. Runner back to the main. It's all air tested.
0: That's right. It's on channel 3. And he's in testing 2-track.
1: Roger that. Yeah, we talked to him a little bit ago.
0: Okay.
2: Is there head-end location? Could you stop and pick him up? 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
1: Northeast, clear track 5,550, 5,550, 5,550, 5,550, 5,550, 5,550, 5,550, 5,550, 5,550, 5,550, 5,550, 5,550, 5,550, 5,550, 5,550, 5,550, 5,550, 5,550, 5,550, 5,550, 5,550, 5,550, 5,550, 5,550, 5,550, 5,550, 5,550, 5,550, 5,550, 5,550, 5,550, 5,550, 5,550, 5,550, 5,550, 5,550, 5,550, 5,550, 5,550, 5,550, 5,550, 5,550, 5,550, 5,550, 5,550, 5,550, 5,550, 5,550, 5,550, 5,550, 5,550, 5,550, 5,550, 5,550, 5,550, 5,550, 5,550, 5,550, 5,550, 5,550, 5,550, 5,550, 5,550, 5,550, 5,550, 5,550, 5,550, 5,550, 5,550, 5,550, 5,550, 5,550, 5,550, 5,550,

5,000, 6,000, 6,000, 28, 26, 26, 26.

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Alright, we'll do that. Space dock to land on one track.

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Do you have to have it on if you already got a ticket on it? I know you're on Main 2. You're on Main 2, right? Yeah, you might just have to turn. I mean, since you got the open ticket, well, you're on Main 2. You're on Main 2. Just might as well leave it off. 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
1: Iowa Interstate 501 East, looking to clear track 1, 1487, over.
0: Ready, 1487, over.
1: Iowa Interstate 501 East, reporting clear on track 1, 1487, 1487. At line 2-3 from milepost 223 to yard limit Rock Island on the main track at this time, over.
0: Interstate 501 East reporting clear, track warrant 1487 between milepost 223 and yard limit Rock Island at 8:02, 0802 hours. All main track switches handled within these limits are line locked and checked in the normal position. Is that correct, over?
1: Correct.
0: Well, correct, thank you. And just so you know, the 513-513 has headroom at 7th Street East Moline, over.
1: South for the 513. At 7th Street East Moline.
0: Thank you. Dispatch out.
2: I would say Gustav, dispatch over.
0: I would say Gustav, quit.
2: Yeah, I need to give permission to occupy Rock Island Yard, Lebanon. I
0: would say Gustav, permission, Rock Island Yard, work with the owner, state 501 eastbound, over.
2: Alright, I would say Gustav, has permission to occupy Rock Island Yard, Lebanon, work to our state 501, he's eastbound, over.
0: All correct, over.
2: All right, well, I got you here. Could I copy a warrant between yard limit Rock Island and milepost 184? We got a little bit of work to do up at the Arsenal Bridge, over.
0: Track warrant 1495-1495, May 28-28-2026. That's issued to Iowa Interstate Gustav on the Iowa City subdivision. Checkbox 4, FOUR, work between yard limit Rock Island and milepost 184, MP 184, on the main track. Checkbox 8, EIGHT, joint authority between yard limit Rock Island and milepost 184, MP 184. Track warrant 1495, two boxes marked, 4 and 8, over.
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2: Okay, got a repeat, I was thinking. 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Station 2, Iowa Interstate Gustav, this is on the Iowa City subdivision. I got a checkbox 4, who you are, work between YL, yard limit Rock Island, and milepost 184-184 on the main track. Checkbox 8, joint authority between YL, yard limit Rock Island, and milepost 184-184. This track 1 has two boxes checked, there are 4 and 8. Over.
0: 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Dispatcher GTG, over.
2: Okay, I'm track 1495, Iowa Interstate Gustav, got a okay down on the warrant, 8:05, 0805, dispatcher GTG, over.
0: All correct, 1495, over.
2: Okay, all right, thanks. Iowa Interstate Gustav.
3: 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All right, clear check at 513.

0: just that, that would say 501 East.
1: 513 East, go to
2: 501 East, we just crossed 44.
0: Okay, Roger, you guys going all the way to Silvis, right? No interchange there at Moline?
2: I do believe we're going to Silvis. Yeah.
0: All right, thanks, so. This is the interstate track. Walk over there. Make a choice and take the hose.

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1: 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Do you need anything else from us, over?
0: How much feel you got of?
2: No, they haven't called me though. I'll try and reach out to them.
3: Can you find out when you share it with the rest of the class, please?
4: Yeah, he's got a 150 down there.
0: Here we go. Come on there.
4: Y'all can get main 2 right now. Y'all can get started. Main 2.
1: Because we plan on changing out that rail that we're going to need to replace in it. Okay, alright, let me get out there and then we'll take a look and then I'll get back here. Okay, all right.

0: Yeah, we could, we'll take a look at it. Roger that. Yeah, I usually know when you guys set the lift rails down, it'll say which rail is giving you the, not giving you the green light. Have you got any display there for anything working? Okay. All right. Well, we'll see which one's worn out the most, and we'll go after that one.
1: Five 13, set it off.

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1: Going to 3.
0: Still 45 minutes there. Get out to Comanche.
2: Approved. Get that for you. Stand by. How long you be on it?

0: Venus FC9 dispatcher looking for maintenance way for the window. Warner to Cola. Kelowna started, supposed to start 17 minutes ago. Where are we at? Over.
1: Authority, enter main track, seat south. Over.
0: Venus FC9 dispatcher maintenance way. Warner to Kelowna for the window. Over.
2: Idea to watch a car when you've got a guy that's going to be walking around the tower here.

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0: Katie 70, Katie 7, real.
1: Just dead for about 45 more minutes.
0: Alright, we're going to see you later. 45 minutes.
1: That's correct, thank you.
0: We're going to let a car go in on 7, brother. I just wanted you to know before we launched it, really.
2: Oh, yeah, extend it.
0: Okay. Sure.

0: if you want to go update, I'll just walk over and stretch these legs out.
1: Hey, would it be too much to ask to leave your train portion north of North Comanche there and run down light power to move that car and then go back to your train so you can take the hole for... It's probably going to be two north and they're both long, so I hate to run them in and out of the siding. It would just take longer there. That's just an idea.

Oh, I got you. I thought it was still a 10. That goes to show how up to date I am on that. No, that's fine. If it's 25 in and out of there, I thought it was a 10 there. Okay, all right. Take it down there. Just don't block that crossing down there after you move that car there, if it ends up being two transit. Yeah, LeClaire's 48 on the nose, 47.98. So, yeah, all right. So, yeah, we'll see how this guy does. He's still out of Hines there, the second one, though. Yeah, let me know when you're done moving the car there. I'll make the decision.

0: clear ground.
1: Foreman Burke is KCSM 4725 North. 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Nice modular speed, man. Equipment already clear. Okay. Alright, we'll see you momentarily. Thank you. KCSM 4725 North out.

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1: Howard State Beatty, dispatch over.
0: Howard State Beatty, go ahead.
1: I'd like to get permission to Rock Island Yard.
0: Howard State Beatty has permission to occupy Rock Island Yard. Work with the owner, State 501 eastbound. And Iowa Interstate Gust Staff, over.
1: Beatty, have permission to Rock Island Yard. Working with
0: Iowa State
1: 501 East and Iowa State Gust Staff, over.
0: All correct, over.
1: All correct, and you know that 501 East is that, over.
0: Going by Moline setting.
1: Roger that. Iowa State Beatty, over. Iowa State 501 East, over.
2: Calling us, Doyle.
1: Yeah, just verifying your east of Rock Island Yard, over.
2: That is correct.
1: All correct, thank you. I'll see the video.
0: I say dispatch, Silvis Tower, over.
3: I'm in a state 513 west. We're all done with that headroom move at 7th Street East, Bowling.
0: State 513, all done with the headroom, 7th Street East Bowling. Over.
3: All correct.
0: Correct, thank you. Dispatch 501 East, over.
2: 513, clear their headroom.
0: All correct, thank you. Dispatch up.

0: How close are you getting to 7th Street there, 501?
1: That was going over 41st.
0: All right. We got to pull cars out of the runner and double back to the main. Just wanted to make sure we still had enough headroom for it.
1: Oh, you got plenty.
0: All right, 513.
1: Cheer up, ugly.
0: Man, 2 a.m. call, I'm coming off my off day, second week in a row.

0: Gage Jarvis, Venus, F-3175, signal indication behind that northbound KTSM 4725.
1: KTSM 4175, signal indication 2192, following the KTSM 4725.

0: Eastbound Silvis, though.
1: Silvis Yard, go ahead, over.
0: 55, though.
1: Okay, working with this extra job. They're pulling off the runner now to shove the main once they clear. You'll come in, though, runner. Bruce will swap out with you down there.
0: Alright, working with our outbound, Dublin's main, runner, and Cowboys with runner.
1: That's right. He's got his white cowboy hat on today, so be ready.
0: Okay, he's playing good stuff today, alright.
1: That's right.

Roger. Any qualifications and paperwork on this? Qualified, no paperwork. Gotcha. And then VNSF 3951, do we need to be qualified in paperwork on this one? That's VNSF 3951. Qualified in paperwork on this one?

0: land.
1: We're on the main now, Tracy. Runner's clear. 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

513, just turn it off. 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

0: do with this thing though? 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I can't imagine we'll tie it down. 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
1: Yeah, you got permission, north leg to 193 behind the north boundary, over.

0: 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I forgot you are, you have a unit to pick up out of the house, run over.
1: I will, I'll see if Jeremiah and Danny can get together, and, or if you can relay to Danny there, maybe, if he can call Jeremiah, and then we can, set up something to where we come up here and be a little bit more prepared for. Okay, alright, we're gonna go back down to the yard, see if we can get something done. 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I'll just check back and we'll see. I told him I didn't see it happening today, but we'll see how it goes. Thank you.

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0: 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Over.
1: Honor State Thompson, like to give permission to occupy Rock Island Yard limits, over.
0: Honor State Thompson has permission, Rock Island Yard. Work with you, Honor State 501 eastbound. Honor State Gustaff and Iowa State Beatty, over.
1: Honor State Thompson, permission, Rock Island Yard, working with the Iowa State 501 east, Iowa State Gustaff, and Iowa State Beatty, over.
0: All correct, over.
1: All correct. I'll be working on this greaser, wayside greaser, up to the east end of the Two River Bridge, over.
0: Okay, understood. Thank you. Dispatch up.
1: Honor State Beatty, Honor State Thompson, I won't be up there, so have at it. All right.

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0: Alright, did you guys get by the signal there, or I showed something in the OS there at Bettendorf South, is that where you're at, over?
1: Yeah, we went there, so we went
0: there. Yeah, go ahead, continue there, signal indication there. I'll get it turned in there, over.
1: Okay, that's

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1: 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Clear the BNSF Industrial Track, 7th Street, Moline at this time.
2: 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All clear the BNSF Industrial Track at 7th Street, East Moline. Over.
1: That is correct. We're now in Island State 513. Ready to redesignate GTB 50850 CRFI 27. 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
2: 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First, you can cancel on the Iowa City sub, Form A, Bulletin Number 6598. 25-mile-per-hour speed restriction between milepost 220.2 and milepost 220.5 is canceled. That is now good for max authorized speed. Over.
1: Canceling Bulletin 6598 between milepost 220.2 to 220.5. The 25 mph speed restriction has been lifted back to maximum authorized speed. Over.
2: That is correct. You can also cancel Form A, Bulletin Number 6599, Iowa City Sub. 25 mph speed restriction between milepost 221.5 and milepost 221.9 is canceled. Good for max authorized speed. Over.
1: Cancel on Bulletin 6599, Form A, between milepost 221.5 and 221.9. 25 mph speed restriction has been lifted back to maximum authorized speed. Over.
2: 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Okay, time on those. 912-0912, GTG. 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
2: All correct, over.
1: All correct, 50850, get permission to head back west on 513, over.
2: Interstate 513 does have Silvis Yard. You now have permission westbound on the BNSF Industrial Track. 7th Street East Moline to 44th Street Rock Island. Work with a foreman McCann. He has derails set up at 3rd Street East Moline. File post 175.7, MP175.7. And RRC Little still on the Moline siding with derails set up at 34th Street Moline. And permission, Rock Island Yard. Rock Island Yard, work with Iowa Interstate Gustav, Iowa Interstate Beatty, and Iowa Interstate Thompson.
1: Iowa Interstate 513 has permission, Silvis Yard Limit. Permission westbound across the BNSF Industrial Track from 7th Street East Moline to 40.

0: be working with RRC McCann, who has derailed up at 3rd Street, East Moline, Mile Post 175.7. Also working with RRC Little, who has derailed on Moline Siding at 34th Street. Permission Rock Island Yard, Rock Island, working with the Iowa Interstate, just at Facebook and Thompson, over.
1: McCann is not RRC. He's Rail Pros, so I just call him Foreman McCann at 3rd Street East Moline. Over.
0: Foreman McCann. Foreman. All right. Derailed 3rd Street East Moline.
1: That's all correct, over.
0: All correct, permission. 513, 507, 505 is on the rear. 16 by 43. By 3619, by 4082, and finally get to Iowa City. I'm going to pick up 125 coal cars over here.
1: Hey, copy that. I got the 7 o'clock switcher there now. They got the joint limit up there. They're air testing right now.
0: All right. There.
1: Copy that. Dispatch up. Dispatch Davenport Radio.
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2: 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Well, you're up on Rock Island. And mile post 184 on the main track. Should be all cleared this time. 708 Ghost Staff.
1: Gus Staff reporting clear. 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All main track switches handled within these limits are line locked and checked in the normal position. Is that correct, over?
2: That's correct. No switches are handled by us,
1: over. Okay, all correct. No switches handled and westbound just now leaving Silvis.
2: All right, thanks. Yeah, we'll be looking to set up something here after this westbounder gets by. I'll let you know once we know a little bit more, over.
1: Okay, sounds good. Thank you. Dispatch up.
2: Thank you, Al.
3: Hey, TJ. It's 5 cars off of 9. To 34 off of 5 to all of 6.
0: Alright. Okay, 513 West. Foreman
4: McCann,
0: over.
4: Foreman McCann, I went to say 513 West. I've got all derails and red flags removed, all men and equipment to clear this time.
0: Derails down, red flags removed, men and equipment in the clear, 3rd Street, East Moline, over.
4: That's all correct, though.
0: All correct.

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1: I know I'm from Main Trans Movement and D-Rose as well. But put in your van for like 8:30, but it looks like the ETA for that van is about 10 a.m. over.

0: try 56 off of 5.
1: 5, 6, 6.
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Yeah, 357, tone up the UP there. 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I think I'll probably run you out. 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

0: Hello, over.
1: Change out a couple ties. It's going to depend on how close that 9 o'clock guy is to Rock Island here. We're just looking to something. Fill out of a list here. We got plenty to do, but just get the track time to do it. Over.
2: I copy that. 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
1: Okay, roger that. 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
2: All right, very good. 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

0: 357 UP, give you kind of indication there.
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0: Dispatch, dispatch, Silvis Tower.
1: 150, dispatch, over.
0: 150, good.
1: Yeah, DTB number 50864, over.
0: 50864 is a good one, no exceptions, over.
1: DTB, no exceptions, I'd like to get permission to Silvis Yard and permission to run the industrial track, 7th Street, Smolene, 44th Street, Rock Island, Rock Island Yard, over.
0: 150 has permission, Silvis Yard. That's Silvis working with the 0430 and 0600 Silvis switchers. The honor state 501 and the honor state 513, 513. Permission to run the BNSF industrial track westbound, 7th Street East Moline to 44th Street Rock Island. Following the honor state 513, 513. Work with a Foreman McCann. He has derail set up at 3rd Street East Moline, mile post 175.7, MP 175.7. RRC Little is on the Moline siding with derail set up on both sides of 34th Street, mile post 177.6. And permission, Rock Island Yard. Rock Island Yard working with the Honor State 513, 513, Iowa Interstate Gustav, Iowa Interstate Beatty, and Iowa Interstate Thompson. Over.
1: Yes, Mr. Silvis Yard, work with the 0430, the 0600, the Outer State 501, and the Outer State 513. Permission to run the industrial track, 7th Street, Moline, 44th Street, Rock Island. Following the Outer State 513. Foreman McCann has derail set up at 3rd Street, East Moline, mile post 175.7. RRC Little's got derail set up, Moline siding, both sides of 34th Street. Mr. Rock Island Yard, work with the Outer State 513, Outer State Gustav, Outer State Beatty, and Outer State Thompson, over.
0: All correct, over.
1: Correct, thanks.

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0: 150 BNSF 4 McCann, over.
1: Got all derails and red flags removed, all men equipment clear of the tunnel.
0: Okay, understood. Red flags down, men equipment are all clear, okay for us to traverse westbound through your limits, over. Thank you, sir. Here we go.

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0: You all, do you happen to be talking about the Iowa Interstate fading Thompson also?
1: Thompson, you show me in the clear, over.
2: Iowa Interstate 80 is in the clear, over.
0: Iowa Interstate 7 Fading Thompson, all in the clear.

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1: Track warrant number 1505-1505, May 28, 2826, issued to the Iowa Interstate, IAIS 513, 513 West WEST on the Iowa City subdivision. Checkbox 2, TWO, proceed from yard limit Rock Island to milepost 198, MP198 on the main track. Track warrant 1505 has one box marked. Box number 2, over.
0: Repeat on track warrant number 1505-1505, dated May 28, 2826, the Iowa Interstate IAIS 513-513 West WEST on the Iowa City subdivision. Checkbox 2 TWO, received from yard limit YL Rock Island, the milepost 198 MP198 on the main track. Track warrant 1505 has one box checked, 2, over.
1: Track warrant 1505 issued to the Iowa Interstate 513 West is okay at 954-0954 hours. Dispatcher GTG, over.
0: Track warrant 1505 to the Iowa Interstate 513 West is okay at 954-0954. Dispatcher GTG, over.
1: All correct on 1505. And I do have a new form A for you to copy, if you're ready.
0: All correct, 1505, and ready to copy, over.
1: A new Form A, it'll be Form A Bulletin Number 6603 on the Iowa City subdivision between milepost 225.3, MP225.3, and milepost 225.5, MP225.5. Do not exceed at 25 MPH on the main track. Over.
0: Bulletin number 6603-6603, Form A Alpha, Iowa City Subdivision. Between milepost 225.3, MP225.3, and milepost 225.5, MP225.5. Do not exceed 25 MPH on the main track. Over.
1: That is all correct. Okay, time is 9:56-0956 hours. Dispatcher GTG, over.
0: Bulletin 6603, okay to 9:56-0956. Dispatcher GTG, over.
1: All correct. Thank you. Dispatch out.

0: say baby down, just there.
1: Yeah, those are low volume.
0: Yeah, Jake said you're going to come back into the yard. Are you going to be on the east end or west end when you have some work to do or something? Jake mentioned about me on the west end.
1: Okay, very good. Thanks.

0: 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Check your office, 1969.
1: Got a message from the storage card.
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1: Dispatcher Bands up 3175, looking for permission to change direction within limits of our authority, proceed south.
0: And it's at 3175, Prince, change direction, limits of authority, 10 o'clock, TAS.
1: Okay, Bands up 3175, just have permission to change, change directions within the limits of our authority at 10 o'clock, 1000, TAS, I'll bless.

acceleration of the handbrake, and almost rear to the bottom.

7.362 south at mile post 158, got 5-4, has 47, has 440 in the main track behind KTSN 47.9, 4725 north, and north, east, that's

to let me know when you're ready for a light to go south, because I'll make my decision on where you're going.

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Over. Copy that. Yes, one more time. Tony, back up. Let's see.

0: East Travers Riverdale, fire.
1: That's the BSF 3175, reporting clear of the main line at Milepost 97.2, 1012 at 7.
0: BNSF 3175, clear the main track, Davenport sub, switching fuse line, lock on 1012 TAS, correct? Oh, correct. How long have you guys been there?
1: 1 hour and a half.
0: Alright, holler at me when you're ready.

Yeah, I'll go ahead and place the defect on his locomotive, so it's no longer going to qualify for PTC. So, skip with the dispatcher and follow the instructions.

0: Yard over.
1: Oh yeah, Katie's at Wolfstab, over.
2: KCPTC operations responding.

It's at train 225 on CP 8808 at mile post 197. What's your current mile? What's your subdivision over?

So you said 2253-2253, is that correct, over? Go ahead for PTC, over.

We'll see the noise right now.

motors, so you'll be 12 axles at least, and then go, I guess, I mean, south to Hertz Bishop, and then did they say which way back into the yard?

Interstate 513 West, clear Silvis, clear the BNSF Industrial Trek, and clear Rock Island, you heard. Let me talk to Mr. Johnson here. Give me a minute.

Yeah, you can follow that to my career. This is a case idea, that's fine. Yeah, that's right.

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Dan, so it seems you have some mental momentum. He's on my minutes from R in the

Sí, lo digo.

0: job with Stingray Swan.
1: Come on down, you guys are doing some gameplay.
2: Yeah, that's correct. Word I got from Craig is getting about 4 boots to make there. Is that about right?
1: Or so.
2: Alright, yeah, just let me know. I'll turn the outside speaker on here. Just let me know if we're good to go.
1: Hey, Beatty is with you guys too?
2: No, Doyle's wandering around the yard track there. Just keep an eye out. He's off the.
3: I'll tell him you're coming too.
4: You had a 375 that's taking off from under the bridge right now. He's going to be coming up on your Indy.
3: Oh. Really clean on that one?
4: There is on the main on that 253. I've got two coming north. Yeah, they're having a race to see who can leave. We'll be the first one out.
2: Oh, well. Yeah, well, we just got the rail, man. Call us on channel 1 there when you're on your way back. It won't take us too long until we flop over the derails to get you back down the main. Yeah, because we're going to do a step. I think we can knock that rail out and it won't affect you at all.
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track warrant 15-12-1512, May 28, 2026, issued to the Iowa Interstate, IAIS 513, 513 West, WEST, on the Iowa City Subdivision. 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Track warrant 1512, two boxes marked, 1 and 2, over.

Okay, at 10:33, 1033 hours, dispatcher GTG, over. All correct on 1512, over.

0: Okay, 73 on here, over. Okay, 73, are you on here, over? We've got a northbound green train passing you. You were okay up with foul there, over.
1: Okay, Charles Lee Claire Tower.
2: Hey, K-60 here, Tanner. Get a hold of LeClaire Police Department. We just missed an individual there. I don't know if she was handicapped or what. Make sure that we didn't clip her there. I didn't plug it, but it was been just on the north of the main street there.
1: Donnie, on the first part there, close call, maybe clipped a trespasser pedestrian at Main Street there.
2: It ain't Main Street, it's actually a walking path, and I don't know what she was doing, but yeah, I pretty much came out of nowhere across the walking path, and I don't know if we clipped her or not, but I assume don't think we did, so just get a hold of them, please.
1: Get on it now there.
3: Viewer. Honor State Thompson, Lexus Port Clear, Rock Island Yard limits, over.
4: Honor State Thompson, all clear, Rock Island Yard, over.
3: That's correct, thank you.
4: Awesome.

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0: Rock, is there any kind of description of the pedestrian there at Main Street over?
1: I female. 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It happened so quick I couldn't really get a good look at her, but there was a guy and a girl standing down there right by the tracks. 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
1: Copy. 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I need a signal. I made some white people around town now. Over.

27, buenas tardes. Buenas tardes. I guess, they're on May 2 at Grand Mound. You saw reported a, like a fiberglass cover for, switch cover. It is, on the track, or at the control point, so just maybe, see if you can move it out of the way. Try not to hit, I guess if you can move it out of the way, try to get someone else out.

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1: 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That was too close, sir. 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
0: Yep, I'm working on it there.

0: Case Jarvis, Case 60.
1: Go ahead, over.
0: CPKDC driver, CP2326, over.
1: 2326, go ahead, over.
0: CP police wants you to bring your train to a stop, sir.
2: Copy, coming to a stop here, over.
0: Do you have a location there where you'll be stopping, over?
2: North end of Pleasant Valley there, over.
0: Thank you. CPKDC driver, down.

0: yard, please. Alright, you got mainline in. Call me approach on the bridge. I got a little situation happening here, over.
1: Okay, Starwich K60, will we have any crossings blocked with you stop there at South Pleasant Valley, over?
2: General rule of thumb. Over. For a warehouse there, but I don't think it's in use anymore there, over.
1: Okay, understood, thank you.

Yeah, just sitting at 8. It ain't going up. What you got with you? All right. Yeah, go take the gander. Set it off.

0: are you guys doing?
1: Okay, Charlie, K60.
2: Do you need me to take the Svetendorf and get it in the clear there?
1: Yeah, that's just talking to Logan here. Drag it up to Bendorf if you would, please, there, and recrew be applied there.
2: All right, here we go there. Over.
1: Thank you. Okay, Charlie, John. K73, CP2319, go ahead.
0: CP2319, 12 cars, 1-2, ready to go south when you're able to take it.
1: That's 3253 is coming in now, there. Signal indication CP198 after the arrival at CP8064.
0: Right, signal indication after the
1: 8-4-3-5-3. Wow. Okay,
3: strobe job. Sorry, get the special.
1: Keep it moving, they'll be in the hole here shortly.
3: Okay, I heard you say something about South Flood Valley, so make sure.
1: You'll hold somewhere around 182 until it gets cleared there. Issues between switches there, LeClaire.
3: Okay, copy that. Thanks, Mr.

0: you leave your TGBOs up there when you swap out their cruise head that way?
1: Yeah, I will. They're over.
0: Appreciate it, guys. Peace, Georgia.

0: Vicinity Yard, over.
1: All right, we will come up too with their entire train. We'll leave the St. Paul's there, come off with the Chicago, so roughly 50 cars, the UP700162, and we'll pound a four and shove it onto the bridge.

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0: Crescent Bridge, over.
1: Crescent Bridge.
0: Yeah, Nelson here, looking to set on 17th Street, Rock Island, up to Illinois side of the bridge, over.
1: Rack Inspector Nelson has permission set on 17th Street and up to the signal at Crescent Bridge, Illinois side.
0: Copy that. Give me a shout when I'm getting up there, over.
1: Are you looking to get across?
0: I will be looking to get across, over.
1: Okay, you're going to have probably a good 20 minutes to a half hour wait.
0: Right, I might just sit on here 17th Street and head east. That's for the time, over.
1: Yeah, that might be a good call. I've got a couple coming up at one after another.
0: Okay, roger that. Thank you.
1: You bet. Talk to you later.

0: No, I do actually have a few on the rack. Run the BNSF and Despo track eastbound from 17th Street, Rock Island to 7th Street, East Moline and Rock Island Yard. Over.
1: Be after the arrival of the Interstate 150, 150 at 44th Street, Rock Island. Work with RRC Little. He's in the Moline siding with derail set up on both sides of 34th Street, Moline. Work with Foreman McCann. He has derail set up at 3rd Street, East Moline, outpost 175.7. And permission through the Rock Island Yard. Rock Island Yard working with the Interstate 150, 150, Interstate Beatty, and Iowa Interstate Gust F. Over.
0: Got permission to run the BNSF industrial track from 17th Street, Rock Island, 7th Street, East Moline. That's after the arrival of the Iowa Interstate 150 at 44th Street. Also working with RRC Little. Moline siding with derails on both sides of 34th Street. And Foreman McCann at 3rd Street, East Moline. Also permission to Rock Island Yard, working with the Outer Stage 150. And working with Beatty and Gust F. Over.
1: That is all correct. Over.
0: Alrighty, roger that. Did you sound here? Can I get all done?
1: Sounds good. Thank you. Dispatch up.
2: It's a drill practice.

0: Okay, so that'll bring.
1: BNSF detector, milepost 5.2.0. No defects. Repeat, no defects. Total axle 4.1 out.

0: Go ahead, over.
1: Roger, what do you got for you?
0: 2326, clear, over.
1: So you got a long nose forward or short
0: nose? Long nose, over. 25 MPH, 12, 2, 4, 8, 800, 7, 9. Just really have time.

0: Whenever you're ready there. Copy, 325. Oh,
1: I'm attached to the flag. 325, 1 centimeter down.

0: are you there, Rockhold?
1: Well, 4850, over.
0: Pull up to the boat ramp crossing there.
1: Watch this other one here.
0: That
1: one? I just stopped at the one before, you want me to just put the other boat to the boat ramp there?

0: brake to see off as well. That's the rear two cars. Out of flight.
1: Davenport radio. Over.
0: I would say Gustav here, over.
1: Say Gustav, quit.
0: Yeah, so this guy leads for the CP. I'm going to set up the derails here at the west end. We'll be working between the BN, the west BN switch and our west main lead switch. Over.
1: Rocky. Derails, give me those locations one more time.
0: We'll be working, we're going to have derails set up west of the west BN switch, Rock Island Yard, and then we'll have a couple of the other derails set up on the west BN at the clearance block area, and then we'll be on the west lead and main. Over.
1: West of the clearance mark, I believe you said?
0: Right at the clearance mark at the west end of that BN track.
1: Okay, I understood. Copy that.
0: Thank you, Al.
2: Charger, Riverdale Tire.
3: Yeah, 225 for your special.
2: Well.
3: Looks like you got a stop into 182. Can we get past that crossing and just hold between crossing there, past that signal, get between crossings there possibly?
2: Yeah, don't go past my post, looks like 178. Until you talk to me there.
3: Don't go past 178. Got it. Yeah, we'll stop. The only place we'll fit up here is between. Yeah, you know where I'm at, 182, so all right, we'll stop there.
2: Okay, sure, we'll go.
3: Thank you.

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1: Teddy, dispatch, over.
0: 150, go ahead.
1: Copy a warrant, Rock Island, 184, over.
0: Can you show the 150 clear of Silvis in the industrial trade?
1: You can do that first if you want. We're all clear of Silvis in the industrial, over.
0: 50, all clear, Silvis Yard in the industrial track. Track bar number 1519, 1519, May 28, 28, 2026. It's issued to the Iowa Interstate 150, IAIS 150 on the Iowa City subdivision. Check box 4, FOUR, work between yard limit Rock Island, and milepost 184, MP184 on the main track. Track warrant 1519, one box mark, box number 4, over.
1: Track warrant number 1519, 1519, dated May 28th, 28th of 2026, to the Iowa Interstate IAIS 150-150 on the Iowa City subdivision. Check box 4, FOUR, work between yard limit Rock Island, and milepost 184, MP184 on the main track. Track warrant number 1519 has one box check 4, over.
0: Track warrant 1519 issued to the Iowa Interstate 150 is okay at 1128, 1128 hours. Dispatcher GTG, over.
1: Warrant number 1519, the Iowa Interstate 150 is okay at 1128, dispatcher GTG.
0: All correct on 1519, over.
1: Correct, thanks.
0: Thank you, dispatch up.
1: Hey, buddy.
2: Gotta get to Valle eventually here, and then we'll get you back. Or...
3: Okay, we'll stand by.
2: Thank you. Okay, show it up.
1: Time, side, seat, and work, time, time,

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1: Interstate dispatch, over.
0: Iowa Interstate, Glenham.
1: Right, guys, TGO 157-5918, over.
0: 157-5918, okay, valid, 1130, 1130 TAS, over.
1: 1130 TAS,
0: over. Yeah, that's right, over.
1: Right, thanks, man, have a good day, I'll stay out.
0: You guys too, thanks. Okay, show down.
1: Interstate on that hand, channel 5, over.
2: Yeah, go ahead, over.
1: Got 47 for you today, over.
3: 44, over.
2: 3 minutes, over.
3: Alright, roger that. South to west, or east channel, like you get by, I'm gonna set on behind you.
2: Okay, copy.

0: 18, draw for it to be in Clinton, BNSF, 2352. Here comes another light, don't go past milepost 176 until you hear from me, please go 176.
1: Stay on 6, over.

0: Alright, Iowa, yeah, I'm here.
1: Go ahead.
0: 49 for me.
1: 47.
0: Like what, dude? You're okay in that, you're talking to Katie, I'm gonna run you down through West Ave 3, all the way down here to Nahant 2, and then your outbound will be back up on West Ave 1 there, over.
1: With KD landed on West Ave 3 and then Nahant 2 back to West Ave 1 for outbound, over.
2: Thanks. Just following, they just departed ahead of you, should be coming when they get up a little bit further. We will see one there at Alpha, though.
3: Here, 2253.

0: 3697 East, Seattle Bishop Allred. Winston switch to throw.
1: Yeah, there's nowhere for us to stop. They're stopping just north of 182. I guess something's going on with Claire. So if we leave here, we'll be blocking a bunch of stuff. Yeah, according to our counter, it did.
2: Okay. All right, I'll listen to this.
0: Let me try to find your train sheet and all that stuff, if I got to change it. GD 37192, what do we change it to? GD 37192 back to 3697. Obviously, you're at Amtrak time. Both of them will get out before we move.

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0: Phoenix FCNI dispatcher, Phoenix F4224, keep on coming, I'll push you to one. FC United dispatcher, Venus F613, get you between switches there at Warner, we'll see two.
1: I see you.
0: Thanks, sir. Venus dispatcher.

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1: 2352, over.
0: You're all stopped there, correct, over?
1: Yes, we are stopped here at 176, over.
0: KC drawbridge 2253 CP 8802. Case driver CP 8802.
2: Go ahead.
0: They've expanded this block 173 to 188. Just to confirm, you're all stopped. Looks like 180, is that right?
2: We're all stopped at, 180.9, over.
0: Understood. Case driver 375. CCS 5011, over.
3: CCS 5011, over.
0: Where are you stopping, over?
3: We're stopped here at 189.1.
0: Alright, stay stopped till you hear from me there, over.
3: We will stay put till we hear from you. Understood.
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0: Correct.
1: Correct.

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1: Got that BNSF 1528 today. Looking run westbound, BNSF industrial track. 7th Street, East Moline, corner 44th Street, Rock Island, Rock Island.
0: BNSF 15 at 28 for mission westbound on the BNSF industrial track, 7th Street East Moline to 44th Street Rock Island. Be after the arrival of BNSF Foreman Nelson at 7th Street East Moline. Work with Foreman McCann. He has derail set up on both sides of 3rd Street East Moline, milepost 175.7. RRC Little is on the Moline siding with derails both sides of 34th Street. And permission Rock Island Yard. Rock Island Yard, work with. Outer State Gustav, Outer State Beatty, and the Outer State 150. Over.
1: BNSF 1528 has permission westbound, BNSF Industrial Track, 7th Street East Moline, 44th Street Rock Island. Be after the arrival of BNSF Foreman Nelson at 7th Street East Moline. Working with McCann at 3rd Street East Moline. Got derail set up, milepost 175.7. RRC Little is on the siding, and he's got derail set up both sides of the 34th Street Moline. Permission Rock Island Yard, working with Armour State Gustav, Armour State Beatty, Armour State 150, over.
0: That is all correct, and I am ready to copy.
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1: All right.
0: Dispatch up.
2: Second Sector Nelson, Foreman McCann, over. Nelson, you're pushing your derails at 3rd Street, over.
3: All right, roger that. Sounds like slowly after me you're going to have a train going west, over.

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1: Hey, can you just let us know when you're off the track?
0: Yep, I'm going to roll up there to 7th Street and set off it and let you guys know.
1: All right, thank you.
0: You guys only train back that way, over.

0: 2253, over.
1: 2253 responding, over.
0: Where's your head end, over?
1: This little tunnel crossing up here, 180.9, over.
0: Right around the marina, just south of LeClaire.
1: Yeah, I mean, it's kind of hard to explain, but I don't even know how to get to it from 67 there, but you need us for something?
0: No, sir, never mind. I see your tail end now. Dre is on the scene up there in LeClaire. We're good for 15 mph with a lot of horn and bell through LeClaire.
1: 15 mph through LeClaire, a lot of horn and bell. Got it. When will they cut us loose?
0: Yes, sir. I'm talking to the senior director, trying to get y'all, get the dispatcher on board, too.
1: Copy that.

0: All right, Caesar, thank you.
1: You give me a minute there, over. KC driver, KU81.
2: Said dispatch being Barstool. Set the 10 out to the west end of 3 track. You can shove west into 3, and then your pickup will be 70-70 off the B and Main. Over.
3: Okay, set out west end of 3 track and pick up 70 off the B and Main.
2: All correct, over. Dispatch up.
0: 23-19-9, break out.
3: Line 4, 1, 15, 9, 15, 15, 15, 15, 15, 15, 15, 15, 15, 15, 15, 15, 15, 15, 15, 15, 15, 15, 15, 15, 15, 15, 15, 15, 15, 15, 15, 15, 15, 15, 15, 15, 15, 15, 15, 15, 15, 15, 15, 15, 15, 15, 15, 15, 15, 15, 15, 15, 15, 15, 15, 15, 15, 15, 15, 15, 15, 15, 15, 15, 15, 15, 15, 15, 15, 15, 15, 15, 15, 15, 15, 15, 15, 15, 15, 15, 15, 15, 15, 15, 15, 15, 15, 15, 15, 15, 15, 15, 15, 15, 15, 15, 15, 15, 15, 15, 15, 15, 15, 15, 15, 15, 15, 15, 15, 15, 15, 15, 15, 15, 15, 15, 15, 15, 15, 15, 15, 15, 15, 15, 15, 15

0: KC, driver's BNSF 2352.
1: 2352, over.
0: Signal indication between milepost 174 and 179, so I think you got, what, a mile left there? 15 mph, extra bell and whistle, over.
1: Roger, extra bells and whistles. You said, what was the milepost again?
0: For you, it would be 174 to 179, there.
1: 174 to 179.

0: 15 mph between milepost 179 and 174. Extra bell and whistles there.
1: All right, 15 mph restriction. 179, 174.
0: Correct.
1: Is that a head-end restriction, over?
0: No, I imagine it's the entire... I think there's people near the track, so...
1: So it's not a head-end restriction, over?
0: Entire train there.
1: All right, understand.

0: tower to special?
1: Go ahead.
0: Just curious. We're not meeting anybody there, are we?
1: Which one are you? The 2253 of?
0: That's correct. I'm sorry.
1: That's all right. B and Clinton's there, just a mile out. They're pulling in the hole there.
0: All right, we'll start heading north. Thank you.
1: Problems. Okay, Charge out.

0: KCS 5011 North Oak. Yeah, I talked to that 253. Do you want to start pulling there as well?
1: Yeah. You'll just follow them through there. Just be slow going there.
0: All right. Understood.
1: Thanks. Okay, Charger out.
0: Yes, 5011 North.

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1: CP 2326 signal indication when it comes in there.
2: Track 47.
1: Gauge driver CP 2326, over. Signal indication when it comes in for you there.
3: When our clear derails have been removed, okay, first by your location. Okay, all correct, thank you.

0: Chase Roberts, Zayden Monkey, I'm ready. Sorry, it sounded like you guys were on the ground there. I was talking to you earlier there. But yeah, I'll give it to you. Ready to copy?
1: Yeah, ready to copy.
0: Echo 3678-3678, cancel 1224, 1224 TAS.
1: Next bus number Echo 3678-3678, cancel 1224, 1224 TAS.
0: That's correct.
1: All correct, thank you. CP 2326 South, call Foreman, Shane, Burkett, over. CP
2: 2326 South, you get talked to 11, so. We'll follow the other Amtrak on the way out of here.
1: Shane Burkett, charge route, track post number Echo 3695-3695 between milepost 191.0 and milepost 192.5 on the Davenport sub. Gives the CP 2326-2326 south mission in these limits without stopping at the red flag, milepost 191.0, maximum authorized speed, man equipment clear. Is that correct,
3: Coach? Yes, sir, that is all correct.
1: That is all correct, thank you, sir.
4: North end of West Avenue.
1: 860 yard 4 over.
4: Hey, yard over.
1: Leave him
4: at Dorf. All right, got mainline in. I do have a Foreman Street Matter. He should be on this channel on the Y. And I guess you can come. You can come mainline and we'll just show 4 and 5 over.
5: Bravo Flight Dodger, 10-5.
1: Alright, mainline in. 7, 4 and 5 down there. What was that foreman's name over?
4: Foreman Street Matter over.
1: Okay, alright. Here you go, mainline in.
4: I got the KD and the Iowa Interstate down at West Ave right now.
1: All right, go.

0: Desiree to the 424. I am just going to run up to and wait by that quick start area in LeClaire.
1: Okay, that's fine.
0: Thanks.

0: Roman, landers will slowly roll to the right. Down to 2 then, Jen.
1: Still on air, over.
2: Go ahead.
1: They'll come in on the West Ave Indy. That'll be easier, over.
2: All right, come in the West Ave Indy.

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0: Okay to resume track speed there, extra bell and whistle.
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0: Track speed, extra bell and whistle there.
2: Alright, no more 15, track speed, extra bell and whistle through LeClaire, over.
0: That's correct, over.
2: Understood, over.
0: BN Clinton, over.
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0: Track speed, when you get your light there, extra bell and whistle.
3: Roger, track speed and extra bells and whistles when we get our light, over.

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1: Hey, Dispatch, BNSF Nelson here. Do you me I'll clear the industrial track from 17th Street Rock Island to 7th Street East Moline? Can you clear the Rock Island area at this time, over?
0: Hey, BNSF Track Inspector Nelson, I'll clear the BNSF Industrial Track at 7th Street East Moline, and I'll clear the Rock Island Yard.
1: That is correct, over.
0: All correct, thank you. Dispatch out.

0: Strawberry, it's BN Rock, BNSF 3175. Over. Ready to roll over.
1: Ready to go.
0: F3175 South at milepost 187.21, Davenport Sub has authority to enter main track behind the KCS 5011, 5011, north and RTH, that's at CP 182, proceed south, over.
1: Mike, are you guys up here yet, over?
0: Yeah, it's the KCS 5011, 5011 North and RTH.
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0: 182, see prayer to pass next to strict speed, KCS 5011 North.
1: Good on the bay.
2: All right, good study.
1: All
3: right. You guys see at the new hotel or still the old hotel?
1: Old. One of the main drivers says about a couple weeks or something.
3: All right, you guys have to do
1: it. Yeah, I've got it.
4: Yeah, it's at 3175 CKCS 5011 North, over.
0: KCS 5011 North, BN. I can barely hear you.

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1: Yeah, 10 rock detector.
0: Little brother.
2: Bob, we're declaring no current restrictions. 375.
3: He's well by us, isn't he?
4: KCS 5011, all complete by CP-182, correct, over?
2: Correct. 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
4: 1239 TAS.
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4: Oh, correct. 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

说吗？

0: Response, Gus Staff, over.
1: Yeah, hold on to our department CP right now, over.
0: All right, let's take your department CP right now, over.
1: All right, we'll see you guys shortly. Hold on to our now.

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Down, you're good up to the rock. Interstate is gone. Alright, they're gone.

0: SF detector.
1: File post 4-0.
0: No defect. Repeat, no defect. Total.

0: Matt Tesh, cancel track bulletin vehicle 3762, 3762 at 1252, 1252 TAS, is that correct? Sir?
1: State House by Grantford for Gus Staff, over.
2: Gus FBN coming up to 46th Street. When I can't like to come down to Main, I got 10 cars to sub into the west end of 3.
1: We currently have T-Rail set up on the lead and our main here. We're putting a tie in. Give us a few minutes to get that dealt with. We'll get the derails knocked down, over.
2: Okay, okay for us to just come into the yard for now.
1: Yeah, you're just going to hang out on the main there by the Abbey station. That'll be fine, over.
2: All right, thanks. 28, Iowa State Beatty, over.
3: The traction to clear, the east lead switch is lined against you, over.
2: Hey, I understand, thank you.

0: 51150, over.
1: Over.
0: Yeah, come out to 46th Street. I come in the yard. I got 10 cars to shove into the west end of 3.
1: I think they'll fit.
0: Prefer them tomorrow?
1: I guess for us, if they fit, I think you probably have to put it together.
0: We'll see how long that takes.
1: Go check.
0: No, they got another tire to put in before we come through.

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0: Five minutes.
1: Alright, 5 minutes, here we go. Yes, sure, okay.

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1: Adam.
0: I guess I'm not sure where Gus's derailed stuff is, but if you can get in the storage and head down the lower, you can set out the storage. I think that's clear.
2: Yeah, we don't even have to go to the lower.
3: Train loader. It's almost 10,000 tons in one unit.
4: Let's see what I can do for you.
5: Alright. 2.0. 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Repeat. 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Total axle 4.18 out.
3: Rocky, you do, I guess, normal tips to buddy and the players. Yeah, I struck 375 and now I'm off it.
6: Yeah, 3175, South Yardley, Switch, Benton, Warp, 9 Lock, Normal, 13 out of that problem.

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1: 150 Dispatch,
0: over. 150, Lee.
1: Yeah, I'll stay 150 clear on track 11519 between the yard limit, Rock Island, and milepost 184, over.
0: State 150, reporting clear track warrant 1519 between yard limit Rock Island and milepost 184 at 1301, 1301 hours. All main track switches handled within these limits are line locked and checked in the normal position. Is that correct, over?
1: That's correct, 1301.
0: Correct, thank you. Dispatch out.
2: RC is coming to our rescue. Is that over?

0: Charlie Davenport, tire.
1: Dr. Bean, SF-3175, I'll tell it, I'll work there, Benchcoast, west of the south.
0: All right, you need a cancellation of Marquette Street there, or no, over?
1: Track hold for me, ECHO 3678, void, over.
0: That is correct, at 1304-1304 TAS, over.
1: All tracks 1304-1304 TAS, all break, over.
0: Vector.
1: All tracks, thanks, sir. And that's 3175, southbound.

0: 5 up is left on the BN. Right behind their cars with the clearance mark and everything else is out.
1: Okay, to come through, 10 over.
0: Yeah, okay, to come on through.

0: one, you're just going down the main, right?
1: It's all correct, over.
0: Alright, we're going to leave some of our other, we got our flags up on the lead there. We'll be leaving that up.
1: Alright. Where are you going to, when we get by it, where are you putting derails at? Just kind of by the branch switch or something? On the main?
0: No, the branch switch would be line of lock for the branch. To prevent you from coming in the lead. So then we'll have one on the heat lead itself, or the, well, we'll have the line away from the main. Lead will have a derail on it. We'll have a derail up on the main from the other side here, and a derail up on the BN side.
2: Off a track, would you? We do have a clear track. Over. Well, yeah. Because it's supposed to go, they can't put this away, but sub 4 and 5 or something like that. And I don't know if I'll be able to get this going again. Coming up that hill there, that's a hell of a pull. A lot of failure. This ever happened to me and Tommy in his van.

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Got 3175 south, calling Homer Burkett, over.

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0: else over. 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
1: Yeah, you should be fine. We got a few doubles to make. We'll talk to you. If we come to that point, we'll talk to you. If we have to go line up, we will.
2: Yard 0900, over.
3: Craig.
2: Did you see what your train looks like? It's all river terminals, and then there's some Kranichs on the rear.
3: Sure.
2: All right, sounds good. I'll send you an email on yarding instructions once you get back here, over.
3: Good.

0: I was talking over the end. What were you asking me?
1: I'll pull the yard, so that's easiest to do that.
0: Pull straight into 4 and put the balance on 5.
2: Do that.
3: They're going to clear up here in a minute, and then, we'll be able to go. I don't know. He said there's clear tracks left, but I just don't know which one.

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0: 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1350, 1350, 1350, 1350, 1350, 1350, 1350, 1350, 1350, 1350, 1350, 1350, 1350, 1350, 1350, 1350, 1350, 1350, 1350, 1350, 1350, 1350, 1350, 1350, 1350, 1350, 1350, 1350, 1350,
2: couple of hours.
0: I don't know, maybe a little bit. Good, good joke.

0: Maxwell. Over. That's 12. Over.
1: Man, I love that for you guys, but I got a train stalled there going in the yard there. Guess we'll see a stalled train and then the being rock, and then maybe I'll bring you out there.

0: All right, that'll get us there. Here we go.
1: Damn. So far.
0: Okay, all right. Not working out. All right, here we go.

0: operations response. Boy, can you repeat your train ID? You said 3250-33, am I correct of it?
1: Yes, 3253.
0: Okay, copy that. And your milepost and subdivision, over.
1: Milepost 96.6, that's for subdivision.
0: The Davenport sub. Yeah, go ahead for PTC, over.
1: Trying to operate the
0: I will look into your trip. I may be able to edit it. Please stand by.

253, what's your origin and destination of it? Your origin and destination of it?

0: I have a trip saying Nahant to Bensonville. Should I change Nahant or do I leave it that way over?
1: Yeah, that's correct.
0: Also, has your lead locomotive as CP8064? I believe it was 8094. Which one's correct over? Okay, so I would just like to confirm the totals that I have with you. I have 58 loads, that's 58 loads. 50 empties, that's 50 empties. 444 axle counts, that's 444. Tonnage is 8557. Length 6989. Max speed 50. And I have CP8103 in position 2. Is this information correct, over?
1: That is all correct. On the ground, back up, one joint.
0: Right, then you're not able to initialize, then you will have to go manual. My initials are Alpha Oscar A, over. It is here.
2: Your job?
3: Crescent Bridge, go ahead. The Interact 5 cars, nothing over 132, has permission to the Iowa side signal at Crescent Bridge.
2: Or, your head end is all stone. I could also be your position to 22 from the head end. RRC Little Dispatch, over.
4: RRC Little, good.
2: RRC Little is clear of the mowing siding for the day. All men and equipment are clear. All derails are moved, over.
4: I understand RRC Little is clear of the mowing siding at 34th Street. Derails down, men and equipment in the clear, over.
2: That's correct, over.
4: All correct, thank you. Dispatch up.

0: ARB and Rock, over. See that train moving ahead of you now.
1: Alright, that's the thing, yeah.
0: Back to

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1: Barstow.
0: Yeah, Barstow, right?
1: Go to the BMS 1628 off 30 and left 443 contact.
0: NSF 1528, all clear to BNSF Industrial Track at 44th Street, Rock Island, all clear, Rock Island Yard, over.
1: That is correct. And now we're on the BNSF 2285, looking for permission, Rock Island Yard, and eastbound on the Industrial Track, 44th Street, Rock Island, back to 7th Street.
2: I want to
1: say 80
2: clear this time.
0: 80 clear, Rock Island Yard.
2: Yes, sir, that's correct.
0: BNSF 2285, you have permission, Rock Island Yard. Rock Island Yard working with Honor State Gustav and the Honor State 150-150. Permission eastbound on the BNSF Industrial Track, 44th Street, Rock Island to 7th Street East Moline. Working with Foreman McCann at 3rd Street East Moline. Over.
1: Okay, the BNSF 2285 has permission, Rock Island Yard. I'm working with Iowa State Gustav, Iowa State 150. And eastbound on the Industrial Track, 44th Street, Rock Island, 7th Street, East Moline. Working with Foreman McCann at 3rd Street, East Moline.
0: That is all correct, over.
1: Okay, all correct.
3: On the scene, correct?
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0: Okay, leaving off the main. 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

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Next to his engine. 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
1: Just cleared that red one right now, yes.

Oh, we're in State 150, already having permission to Rock Island. Your limits now have permission to travel eastbound on the BNSF Industrial Track from 44th Street, Rock Island to 7th Street, East Moline. You'll be following the BNSF 2285-2285 eastbound across the BNSF Industrial Track. You'll also be working with Foreman McCann at 3rd Street, East Moline. He's got the URL set up at 175.7. And you have permission to sell the shared limits and sell the shared, working with a 1300 sell the switcher, and in Iowa Interstate 501-501, over.

0: 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Over.
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0: KC Drawbridge, KCS 5020, I'm sorry, CP 8064. Pull on into the siding there. Let me know when you get stopped at the north end. I'll have to have you, can't get my words out of my mouth. I'll have to talk you by North Bettendorf. That switches out of correspondence. You'll have to take it into hand there once I talk you by.
1: All right, understood.
0: Thank you. Get your job.

0: Buon pomeriggio.
1: That's the BN 2285, we're eastbound, coming up to 41st Street, through your limit, sir.
2: Yes, sir, I got all men equipment derailed and left flags out. We'll move to the tunnel.
1: Okay, men equipment are in the clear, derails removed, okay for us to proceed through your limit, sir.
2: That is all correct, huh?
1: All correct, thank you.

Yeah, go ahead. I think it is clear sailing from here on out.

0: 1300. 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
1: Yeah, I'm on here. What's up?
0: Where you at?
1: Sitting here in this car, what?
0: Well, that 51332 that you said lost, isn't that what he just tied on with?
1: No. Everything before the 513, the 17479 down to that 200 225.
2: Right behind that car, block 517.

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I'm going to be taking my way, one car.

0: I did a little AEI digging. I think that they're between lines 8 and 9 in 3-track.
1: Traffic, CPE, 4 North, Metador North, as authorities advance, stop. Rescue indication, sighting domain, direction north to north, and has permission to hand operate the door control switch, over.
2: And instructed to hand operate dual control switch.
1: Instructed to hand operate a dual control switch.
2: It's all correct, over.
1: Correct.
3: I think you said that'll do, Dennis.
4: 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Radio stop. 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
1: Stop.

0: About 54, one scram set on there.
1: South, approaching Burkhead. That's 2352 South, approaching your limit zone.

0: Roger, being at 2315 south, that's permission to call the first 23rd at 3695. 191.0.5. He's at the red flag at 191.0 without stopping. Max speed and minutes quick to clear.
1: Yes, sir, it is.

0: you got that one through the north leg over?
1: ICFX 91161.
2: Yeah, you got 12 cars, nothing over 132, permission Iowa side.
3: Ian Clinton, 12 cars, nothing over 132, has permission to the Iowa side signal at Crescent Bridge.
2: Roger, got permission to the Iowa side signal. Right, thank you.
3: So I'll correct you, Matt. You can expect a short scenic wait on the river.
2: Alright, short wait on the river.
0: Service Davenport Tower.
2: Ian Clinton.
0: Need a cancellation.
2: Yeah, what's the cancellation?
0: So you go 3678, 3678, canceled 1429,
2: 1429, TAS. Roger, 3678, 3678, cancel 1429, 1429, TAS, Rock.
0: Correct,
2: Roger, okay, thank you.

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1: Power State Gus Staff here. You can show me all clear of Rock Island Yard at this current time. All my heroes are down and better to put it all in clear.
2: Oh, that hard, huh, Tyler?
0: Alright, we're going to say Gus Staff reporting clear of Rock Island Yard limits at this time. All DRLs are down and equipment are no longer in effect. Over.
1: All correct.
0: All correct. Thank you. Dispatch out.
1: Thanks, out.
3: Go ahead, over.

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Somebody's going to land on two-track. Who's going to land on two-track?

The 9 o'clock's going to land on two track. They're going to set cars over to one. You're going to pull six high so they can run power down to the west end. Then you can put your Peorias to two track, over.

0: Hi, Winter State Dispatch, answering Silvis Radio, over. Being Barstow, go ahead, over.
1: So, Dino 7.285, I'll clear the industrial craft here, 7.285, clear Rock Island.
0: BNSF 2285, reporting clear and the eastbound move on the BNSF industrial track at 7th Street, East Moline, and Rock Island, your limits at this time, over.
1: That's all correct, sir.
0: All correct, have a fantastic day, dispatch out.

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3: Patrick 12, over. South 42, go ahead.
1: Okay, understood. Got it thrown there and pulling out then, over. All correct. Case Charlie job.
3: Clinton now. I don't want to kind of jinx anything with that. So once the V-train gets by, I'll get you set in to go back to the yard.
1: Stop. Over.

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1: Clear right ahead. 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
1: Looking around the industrial track, 17th Street, Rock Island, 7th Street, East Moline, and Commissioner Rock Island, yards.

0: BNSF 2352, you have permission to run eastbound on the BNSF industrial from 17th Street, Rock Island to 7th Street, East Moline. You'll be following the Iowa Interstate 150 eastbound across the BNSF industrial track, and you have permission to Rock Island yard limits working with that Iowa Interstate 150, over.
1: Roger, BNSF 2352, and permission to run eastbound on the 17th Street, Rock Island, 7th Street, East Moline, following the Iowa Interstate 150.
0: That is all correct, over. Talk to you guys later, dispatch out.
2: Friend, we're just now going by the west end of Moline, brother.
1: Just going to Moline.

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0: I want to say 150, go ahead, over.
1: Is that Foreman McCann clear up? 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
0: He did clear up, over.
1: Thanks, man.
0: No problem, guys. 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
0: Chaser, get into 2-track, correct? Hey, you guys are good into 2-track. We're on the east end. Let us know when you need to do something. 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
1: All right, you guys are the only ones in the yard, I assume.

Sierra, started 6 and 7, 5, 3, 3, 8, 8, 8, 8, 8, 8, 8, 8, 8, 8, 8, 8, 8, 8, 8, 8, 8, 8, 8, 8, 8, 8, 8, 8, 8, 8, 8, 8, 8, 8, 8, 8, 8, 8, 8, 8, 8, 8, 8, 8, 8, 8, 8, 8, 8, 8, 8, 8, 8, 8, 8, 8, 8, 8, 8, 8, 8, 8, 8, 8, 8, 8, 8, 8, 8, 8, 8, 8, 8, 8, 8, 8, 8, 8, 8, 8, 8, 8, 8, 8, 8, 8, 8, 8, 8, 8, 8, 8, 8, 8, 8, 8, 8, 8, 8, 8, 8, 8, 8, 8, 8, 8, 8, 8, 8, 8, 8, 8, 8, 8, 8, 8, 8, 8, 8, 8, 8, 8, 8

0: Precision Sucking Sing, Davenport Radio, over. 5-0-8-7-2 to the 1500 ISW 28 is a good GTB, no exceptions, over.
1: No exceptions, give me RC 716 to 8713, but here's the original.

0: Rock Island Dread Limits in the Rock Island Dread. You'll be working the BNSF 2352 heading east. Over. That is all correct. Over.
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0: go ahead. 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They belong back on this track, tying them on.
1: Got a temporary train last, my bad.

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0: Hi, Warner State 150, go ahead, over.
1: Show the 150. Clear of Rock Island Yard, clear the industrial track, up 7th, over.
0: I want to say 150-150, reporting clear of Rock Island Yard limits on the NS7 Dorset Track eastbound at 7th Street East Moline at this time.
1: Thank you.
0: Thank you, guys. How much more work do you have left to do today? Over.
1: Whole bunch, over.
0: Okay, I'm sorry for asking, guys. Stay safe out there. Let me know if you need anything. Otherwise, dispatch out.

Greg, you know, you said something about you're going to make the moves. Keep eyes on him. Can you repeat it over? I can't hear him. Crap. Yeah, I can't, right now I can't hear him at all.

0: is that over?
1: I said, two in the clear around the taxi shuttle.
0: All right, everybody's clear. Coming back eight for a cut. Here we go. Help if it was higher on you also.

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What's the what's that code?

0: 3 clear for a minute and pull high, or do you want to shove cars in there and then have to clear off another track later? It don't matter to me.
1: Yeah, we can pull high for you, buddy. What do you got to do?
0: My power to the other end. 12 or something, I don't know.
1: Alright, so, 25 for now.
0: 25 is.
2: And then Dennis?
0: About to get to the cliff switch, over.
2: Dango!
0: Yeah.

0: you only got them Jeeps, you got a Big Jack in there.
1: I got a Big Jack.

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1: Being SF 2352, all clear of the industrial track, 7th Street, Moline, and clear of Rock Island Yard, over.
0: BNSF 2352, reporting clear of the eastbound move on the BNSF Industrial at 7th Street, East Moline, and Rock Island Yard Limits at this time. Over.
1: That is correct, over.
0: All correct. You guys have a fantastic night. Dispatch out.
1: You too. So, 702.

0: Dennis?
1: All good right now?
0: Of course.

0: truck pulled out, and my head is about 20th east of the crossing down here from Carver City.
1: All right, man. I got a pretty good mirror setting here. I'll be able to keep an eye out for you. I won't hit you, Dennis.
0: You think you would? Just give me a heads up.

0: to KC Driver at Jansen Riverdale Tower.
1: I'm going to get it in from the over.
0: Go ahead, over.
1: Yeah, still not having one.
0: All right, stand by 1 second there. Let me try it again.

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Okay.

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0: Yeah. 150, go to Channel 3. 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
1: Thanks, Jenny. You want to hear Train Master Anderson, over?
2: I think he departed as well, Jeff.
1: You gotta be kidding me.
2: You ride or something?
3: Just do your thing real quick. We're blocking the crossing down here. Let's make a move. Don't send, and then send, Tyler up here once they get clear the crossing to get him wherever you stop me.
2: Alright, yeah, I can do that.
3: Alright, thank you.

0: start heading down that way, Tyler. 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Once he gets clear of that crossing, we're going to need a ride.
1: Pretty much wherever you stop, you have to make your cut there, Kate.
0: Alright, sounds good. On the track a little.
1: You're fine. How
0: to fall,
1: I can get these going.
0: He's
1: in there quite a ways.
0: Ten, back it up. It's
1: 25-25
0: for now.
1: Sorry, Chase, I walked on you. Can you start that over, please?
0: Yeah, I'm going to go ahead and get you started. Ground back 25-25 for now.
1: Alright, ground back 25 for now, 702. Here we go.

0: car even there? I can't even see it from here. Is this salt car back there? I can't even see it.
1: 25 cops now.
0: That's the one on the rear end of the pool. Oh. Okay, I just got to see it. I didn't know if it's still there.

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1: Five or six, seven, six.
0: Okay.
1: So, 3.5 on the joint.
2: BNSF detector, milepost 5.2.0. 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

0: 7702, I'm in the buggy, I'm coming up on you guys.
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1: Alright, and the third car is line 21, correct? Put these cars. Of course, where did you build the rest of it on? 4, right? 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

to give you, I just had a crossing warning or crossing notification pop up, but it's on the, you guys going to be on the Hinds spur at all? You're clear of that, you're going to be down for the day, correct?

4CP 2337 2237 third track 1613 5013 at 1609 1609 KRS back direct.

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0: soon.
1: Yep. 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
1: 3981 East, over.
0: Yeah, go ahead.
1: I'm going to see the plan for us there is a wind route.
0: Looks like you mean a westbound there.
1: Okay, 1, 2, 3, how many trains? What's the plan here, boss?
0: According to movement planner right now, it should be just one.
1: Over. All right, sounds good, thank you.
0: Accept the announcement.
2: And by the time you stop, you'll be good, 702.
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2: Maybe a car later. Wasn't too bad. So, two, you are all lined for five tracks.
3: Double check it.
2: Double check, ground back, A joint.
3: I can have A joint.
2: Let's just call it 10.
3: And not a joint. Even be at 3 miles per hour by the time you're done counting me down.
2: We're back in, Mike. Back end's been rolling pretty good.
3: That's all good.
4: Indication I need to give you. Whenever you're ready, copy there.

going to be track Boltzmann, E-Echo, 3805-3805. This is a free-form track Boltzmann, non-PTC enforced, on the Heinz spur. Mile post is 0.250.25 East EASD 2nd Street. Procedure 1, O&E, stop and intersect. Okay, if you don't need it, no, go ahead and take it. 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

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What are we doing? Double check, 702, ground, back it up, 6 joints. Car is tied on 215 to 4.

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0: 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Over.
1: 4-8-7-16, 716, okay, westbound on the BNSF Industrial Track from 44th Street Rock Island to 17th Street Rock Island.
0: That is all correct. Over.

0: back to 3, and then it's just 7373, all the way up to line 39.
1: Mayhant Yard, over.
2: 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Total axle 4, 1, 8, out.

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0: Tower, Winter State Dispatch answering Davenport Radio. Street 716, clear of the westbound move on the BNSF up until strike at 17th Street, Rock Island and Rock Island yard limits at this time. Over.
1: That's all, sir. Thank you.

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1: Could call me up.
0: I'm sorry, I'm trying to do a couple things. You ready to come in? Alright, come in whatever way you're lined for, under the bridge or out, but I will meet you there, over.
2: South Big Mary switch. 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
0: Whatever.
3: I've seen it all.

0: That is correct. We're scoring both main to main, lining them against the we're on the other side of the main.
1: Hey, are you moving?
0: No, we're waiting for one coming by.
1: How's this going to work? That mine knot's 10,700 feet long.
0: I don't think it's that long.
1: Gotcha.
0: Here we go.
2: Hi.
1: Okay.

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Get on. We're going to pull over north of Big Mary. Have you ever been over here before?

0: Get on. For the love of God, get on. Give me 6, over.
1: Alright, need 6.
0: Getting 78 yards, 4 over.

CP 7523, 7523 North, NORTH, clear track warrant 5014 5014 at 1715 1715 JRS. Is that correct? Over.

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It was

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1: You want us to pull all the way in Alpha? You got one coming out of here. You want us to pull the highway 17 off 5?
0: Yeah, hold off crossing. It's just a local coming out, and then hopefully they should be able to take you in.
1: Right. Pull the highway 17.

good one. Those key trains are dimensional. I've got one of my UPS trains swapping out, and then I will get you a light across.

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1: Yeah,
0: 77, go ahead, over.
1: Yeah, we're
0: that's tolls for me there, over.
1: Yeah, I do. We do a load by 120 amps and 120 connections, but it comes to 53 and 528 miles. The length, we have 728 gates, 728 and the medium, the about 5,000 gallons on it. 4,000, sorry, 4,000 gallons on it. The second unit, standing low, 8,868
0: signal indication there, DP 193, over. Back over. Not till Chicago, sub over. Or not till, at least the van over.
1: Thank you.

That is all, Chris.

0: to swell fella, you know?
1: I try.
0: Too bad for a southerner.
2: Operator A is down. CP 5106. Operator A is down.

racetrack this whole time and kicking cars out?

0: Jesus, that's just 12 hours. 28, go ahead, over. Sorry, you went off Transformer Robot on me there. Can you repeat that again, over? Understand the Z-Train is talking about the 8076 patch point intim and our main track number 2. You guys come out of the glucose, correct? Over. Alright, I'll send it to your PTC now, and you have the 1984 over. Alright, I'll send it over now.
1: 1300 over.
2: Where are you at, over? Almost done with it?
3: Yeah, I got two more moves.
2: Alright. How are them feet down looking?
3: Oreos.
2: Joe Garrison.

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0: They repeated everything you said up until after 4.
1: This radio is just, because I counted you down 3, 2, 1, and we just rammed that joint. Like, I just think we're getting anything. Yeah, this radio is
0: too dark. I didn't even feel that bad. I didn't even feel that up here. This is normal for me. Seem anything out of normal?

Milepost 5.2.0. No defects. Repeat, no defects. Total axle 3.2.9 out.

di set follow. Sir, this is the Airbus Blue Coast, we're short 1992. We got a CP going across now, and then you all follow the Z train out of there. Once that CP's done getting across, over.

0: got two to grab off 11, and the rest of Peoria's are head out on two now.
1: Say what, Jake?
0: So you got to hold the Peoria's now, right? And then you got to grab the two off 11, and the rest of them are in two, correct?
1: Yes. Two on 11, one head out on two, correct?
0: All right. Then we need to start chopping up power and talk about the runner, correct? Rack. They've got to pull it out when they come on duty, once we have the power separated, and go up to Miller's and air test. Right, we're not getting to that then, right, Chase? Get the cars off 11, put the Peoria's in 2, start whacking up the power, and then we'll update, then we'll regroup.

And then 1900 guys come on and grab their stories and go down the hill.

looks like there might be, I don't know, I'm around a little bit around the curve, as far as on the main are blocking my view of exactly where it is.

You can catch 12-11. Here in the next 30 seconds, eh?

soon as the Fort Worth is put over. That's 1-800, we have to open.

0: go ahead, over.
1: Yeah, Bristol, let me give him a call, tell him you want to come on out of there, over. One engine that's on the list there.
0: And what's the part number we need to get at it, over?

Texas, 46 Ben, that's up 59.8, over. All right, roger that. That car, DEEX 990276 has since been added to line 113, your train makeup. You want to refresh and let me know if you see that okay there, over.

0: BNSF detector. Milepost 5.2.0. 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Repeat, no defects. Total axle 5.38 out.
1: Roger that, you guys just say just put up.

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No, no, no, no.

The RMI says 50 cars in there before you put Peoria's. And then, I don't know where we really want to put this. Evo for the time being, whack up the power so we can update. I can get these guys situated on pulling out of here and then regroup.

0: Sunny Sound. Go ahead, over. Our radio stinks. What'd you say, over? Yeah, 654 is going to the hole right now. Over.
1: Red zone, then I'll come back there and set that up.
0: KC, draw red answering Fairport Center, over. You want to go ahead, over. Yeah, it looks like they're ready for you there. Let me get you some light up there.

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1: 716 on Grace, call it in, go to the construction, 17 Rock Island, 44 Rock Island.

0: Hi, Warner State 716, you have permission to run eastbound on the BNSF District from 17th Street, Rock Island, to 44th Street, Rock Island, and permission to Rock Island yard limits at this time. Over.
1: Okay, 716, 6 okay, following me, and I'll be back in Rock Island yard.
0: That is all correct. Over.

0: pessoal.
1: I don't know what. Dennis says there's not one on the motors. Here, we're right now.
0: System so far is not a good train, Ohio, I don't. I've got one that's supporting my pad now, so I should have a light for you in about 12 to 15 minutes there if it's freedom.
1: Markers.

0: going into 11 at all?
1: You
0: gonna shove it at all? I got one to shove down onto it.
1: No, I'm not shoving it.
0: Okay.
1: Well, I'm gonna do that.
0: Okay.
2: I thought you already got the cars out of 11.
0: Yeah, I told you that.
2: What else you gotta go in there for?
0: Come on.
2: Back up here.
0: Well, I didn't know. I don't know where you are.
2: Well, I always let you know when I get back in the seat. He's been. Everybody clear.
0: Yes. Right there, Tyler.

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Make sure that chain went tight on the brake. Scared myself. One of the stupid ones with the monitor where it's way up there and I'm trying to use the receiver.

0: Yeah, 1300 Chase, over.
1: You just said there's just one more Peoria in there, correct? I guess, do you know where your cut is? With the other Peoria that was in, too. Alright, why don't you pull up, make your cut, send Dennis out towards Miller's. We'll update, I'll get these guys briefed, they can recrew them out there. Take some beans or whatever we need to do and regroup.

0: Keep that Charlotte.
1: Okay. Coming off with the ADMX 28374, over.
2: Well, in all fairness, you didn't have a list of it. Oh. Still wanted your permission for the 702 for the yard here.

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0: Iowa Interstate 702, you have permission, Silva Shard Limits, working with the Iowa Interstate 150, 150, the Iowa Interstate 501, 501, and of course yourselves, over.
1: Alright, Iowa Interstate 702 has permission for Silva Shard. Silva's working with Iowa Interstate 150, the 501, and ourselves, 1300, Silva Switcher, over.
0: That is all correct, over.
1: All correct, thanks, dispatch. 1300, Silva Switcher out.
2: I got $1 at the end, I gotta go tie it on. I got $1.